0: 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WhatsApp us on 0303-040-1111.
1: I came to speak to you. The Lord gave me these lyrics. And he sent me here to tell you tonight that you are officially released. You might as well put a smile on your face. You might as well put a smile on your face. The struggle is officially over. Doors that have been hard for you are going to be open easily now. You're not going to have to work for anything anymore. No more.

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Listen to our words, Lord. Consider our lament. Hear our cry for help, my King and my God. For to you we pray. In the morning, Lord, you hear our voices. We lay down our requests before you and wait expectantly. Lead us, Lord, in your righteousness. Make your way straight before us. Let all who take refuge in you be glad. Let them ever sing for joy. Spread your protection over us, that those who love your name may rejoice in you. Amen.

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He is head of my life.

0: Psalm 51, for the choir director, a psalm of David, regarding the time Nathan the prophet came to him after David had committed adultery with Bathsheba. Have mercy on me, O God, because of your unfailing love. Because of your great compassion, blot out the stain of my sins. 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Purify me from my sin. For I recognize my rebellion. It haunts me day and night. Against you and you alone I have sinned. Have I done what is evil in your sight? You will be proved right in what you say, and your judgment against me is just. For I was born a sinner. Yes, from the moment my mother conceived me. But you desire honesty from the womb, teaching me wisdom even there. Purify me from my sins, and I will be clean. Wash me, and I will be whiter than snow. Oh, give me back my joy again. You have broken me. Now let me rejoice. Don't keep looking at my sins. Remove the stain of my guilt. Create in me a clean heart, O God. Renew a loyal spirit within me. Do not banish me from your presence, and don't take your Holy Spirit from me. Restore to me the joy of your salvation, and make me willing to obey you. Then I will teach your ways to rebels, and they will return to you. Forgive me for shedding blood, O God who saves. Then I will joyfully sing of your forgiveness. Unseal my lips, O Lord, that my mouth may praise you. You do not desire a sacrifice, or I would offer one. You do not want a burnt offering. The sacrifice you desire is a broken spirit. You will not reject a broken and repentant heart, O God. Look with favor on Zion and help her. Rebuild the walls of Jerusalem. Then you will be pleased with sacrifices offered in the right spirit, with burnt offerings and whole burnt offerings. Then bulls will again be sacrificed on your altar.
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A prayer from the Psalms. The Lord is our shepherd. We lack nothing. He makes us lie down in green pastures. He leads us beside quiet waters. He refreshes our souls. He guides us along the right paths for his name's sake. Even though we walk through the darkest valley, we will fear no evil, for you are with us. Your rod and your staff, they comfort us. You prepare a table in the presence of my enemies. You anoint our heads with oil. Our cup overflows. Surely your goodness and love will follow us all the days of our lives, and we will dwell in the house of the Lord forever. Amen.

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prayer from the Psalms. Listen to our words, Lord. Consider our lament. Hear our cry for help, my God and my King. For to you we pray. In the morning, Lord, you hear our voices. In the morning we lay down our requests before you and wait expectantly. Lead us, Lord, in your righteousness. Make your way straight before us. Let all who take refuge in you be glad. Let them ever sing for joy. Spread your protection over us, that those who love your name may rejoice in you. Amen.

our prayer request this morning, I really want a prayer to be sent out for the children that are the younger children who are really trying to adjust to starting year one. They're all really struggling. I had a conversation with some parents yesterday and it's really been challenging for them, and I just pray that our Father in Heaven can really help them through this change. As young as they are, they feel like they're under a lot of pressure, so I just pray that He may please take control and just guide them through this time. Hope you all have a wonderful day. Take care. Lots of love.

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0: Psalm 52, for the choir director. A psalm of David, regarding the time Doeg the Edomite said to Saul, David has gone to see Ahimelech. Why do you boast about your crimes, great warrior? Don't you realize God's justice continues forever? All day long you plot destruction. Your tongue cuts like a sharp razor. You're an expert at telling lies. You love evil more than good, and lies more than truth. You love to destroy others with your words. You liar. But God will strike you down once and for all. He will pull you from your home and uproot you from the land of the living. The righteous will see it and be amazed. They will laugh and say, look what happens to mighty warriors who do not trust in God. They trust their wealth instead and grow more and more bold in their wickedness. But I am like an olive tree, thriving in the house of God. I will always trust in God's unfailing love. I will praise you forever, O God, for what you have done. I will trust in your good name in the presence of your faithful people.
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0: prayer from the Psalms. The Lord is our shepherd. We lack nothing. He makes us lie down in green pastures. He leads us beside quiet waters. He refreshes our souls. He guides us along the right paths for His name's sake. Even though we walk through the darkest valley, we will fear no evil, for You are with us. Your rod and Your staff, they comfort us. You prepare a table in the presence of our enemies. You anoint our heads with oil. Our cups overflow. Surely Your goodness and love will follow us all the days of our lives, and we will dwell in the house of the Lord forever.
1: Kaza.
2: All right, mate. Is it fact or fiction? Fact. Do we live like rats in the system? Is that intellectual stimulation?

0: fact or fiction? Do you talk too much or actually?
1: I don't.
0: Fam, just listen. Typical English, always whinging. Oi. Do you live at home with the rents, but the family just feels oh so distant? One broski, one sister, but your iPhone took their existence. Done that 5k park run, now you wanna train and double that distance. Cut out the carbs and cop that Fitbit self-help book on the Amazon wishlist. Can I just ask you something?
1: Yeah.
0: It might just get you thinking.
1: What
0: does it actually mean if he actually rose from crucifixion?

0: flats in Brixton. Got a 2-2, now you gotta move back to your dares in Sydenham. Do you have that marble splashback with the Alexa in your kitchen? Do you have an advantage in this life when you speak and chat with diction? Fact or fiction? Do you miss that Windows Vista? No Snapchats or swipes on Tinder. Couldn't put dinner on last night's Insta. Can I just ask you something? It might just get you thinking. What does it actually mean if he actually rose from crucifixion?
1: What are the facts?

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1: The intellectual thing I should want to say to them is this. Ask yourself only, what are the facts and what is the truth that the facts bear out?
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A prayer from the Psalms. Your love, Lord, reaches to the heavens. Your faithfulness to the skies. Your righteousness is like the highest mountains. 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Amen.

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0: Psalm 53, for the choir director. A meditation, a psalm of David. 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God looks down from heaven on the entire human race. He looks to see if anyone is truly wise, if anyone seeks God. But no, all have turned away. All have become corrupt. No one does good, not a single one. 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They eat up my people like bread and wouldn't think of praying to God. Terror will grip them, terror like they have never known before. God will scatter the bones of your enemies. You will put them to shame, for God has rejected them. Who will come from Mount Zion to rescue Israel? When God restores his people, Jacob will shout with joy and Israel will rejoice.
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my thoughts and not your thoughts. 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Still I find it hard to say I trust you. And even though I know it's not my place, to the God that made the heaven, earth, and space, I need you. Help me make sense of all this pain. I'm encouraged by the test.

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2: There's a song that we sing in our church in New York, Perfecting Faith Church. It's about an every Sunday song.

from the Psalms. Lord, our Lord, how majestic is your name in all the earth. You have set your glory in the heavens. Through the praise of children and infants, you have established a stronghold against your enemies, to silence the foe and the avenger. When we consider your heavens, the work of your fingers, the moon and the stars, which you have set in place, what is mankind that you are mindful of them? Human beings, that you care for them. You've made us a little lower than the angels, and crowned us with glory and honor. You've made us rulers over the works of your hands. You put everything under our feet, all flocks and herds, and the animals of the wild, the birds in the sky, and the fish in the sea, all that swim the paths of the seas. Lord, our Lord, how majestic is your name in all the earth. Amen.

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2: 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And I looked down in my hand. 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
1: Put those hands together all across the building tonight. Let the devil know that you're encouraged. 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Let him know. Hallelujah. 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
1: Psalm 54, for the choir director, a psalm of David. Regarding the time, the Ziphites came and said to Saul, "We know where David is hiding," to be accompanied by stringed instruments. Come with great power, O God, and rescue me. Defend me with your might. Listen to my prayer, O God. Pay attention to my plea. For strangers are attacking me. Violent people are trying to kill me. They care nothing for God. But God is my helper. The Lord keeps me alive. May the evil plans of my enemies be turned against them. Do as you promised and put an end to them. I will sacrifice a voluntary offering to you. I will praise your name, O Lord, for it is good. For you have rescued me from my troubles and helped me to triumph over my enemies.
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A prayer from the Psalms. Heavenly Father, you are our refuge and strength, an ever-present help in trouble. We will not fear, though the earth give way and the mountains fall into the heart of the sea. The Lord Almighty is with us. Our God is our fortress. 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

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Heavenly Father, you are our refuge and strength, an ever-present help in trouble. 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The Lord Almighty is with us. Our God is our fortress. 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Amen.

I just wanted to send out a prayer request for all the children who's going back to school today, especially those who are going back to exams, praying that the Lord will keep their mind focused, that they remember and retain the information that they have studied, and that everything they have studied will come up on their exams. Lots of love.

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0: first part of Psalm 55 for the choir director, a psalm of David, to be accompanied by stringed instruments. Listen to my prayer, O God. Do not ignore my cry for help. Please listen and answer me, for I am overwhelmed by my troubles. My enemies shout at me, making loud and wicked threats. They bring trouble on me and angrily hunt me down. My heart pounds in my chest. The terror of death assaults me. Fear and trembling overwhelm me, and I can't stop shaking. Oh, that I had wings like a dove. Then I would fly away and rest. I would fly far away to the quiet of the wilderness. How quickly I would escape, far from this wild storm of hatred. Confuse them, Lord, and frustrate their plans, for I see violence and conflict in the city. Its walls are patrolled day and night against invaders, but the real danger is wickedness within the city. Everything is falling apart. Threats and cheating are rampant in the streets. It is not an enemy who taunts me. I could bear that. It is not my foes who so arrogantly insult me. I could have hidden from them. Instead, it is you, my equal, my companion and close friend. What good fellowship we once enjoyed as we walked together to the house of God.
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A prayer from the Psalms. How long, Lord? Will you forget us forever? How long will you hide your face from us? How long must we wrestle with our thoughts and day after day have sorrow in our hearts? How long will our enemy triumph over us? Look upon us and answer, Lord our God. We trust in your unfailing love. Our hearts rejoice in your salvation. We will sing the Lord's praise, for you have been good to us. Amen.

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2: Mary Beatrice Davidson Kenner, along with her sister, was a wizard of making your trip to the bathroom as pleasant as possible. They both invented a toilet tissue holder in the 1970s, which they share a patent on. This invention was created with the purpose of eliminating the problem of grasping the free end of a toilet paper roll, which happens when the free end of the paper is positioned tightly against the remainder of the roll. This invention helps by always keeping the toilet paper in an accessible position, making it more convenient to get a roll of paper right when you need it.
0: I still have a dream.
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2: My name is Leandre Douglas, and I'm a pastor and educator, and this is your Spirit Charge. In Romans chapter 8, verse 18, the Apostle Paul says, "For I consider that the sufferings of this present time are not worth comparing with the glory that is to be revealed to us." All of us suffer to some degree. Suffering is something that we see. We see it in our own lives. We see it in the lives of our loved ones. We see it on television and social media. Suffering is something that is not far from us as believers. And there are moments when we are going through suffering, we do not understand why we are experiencing what we're experiencing. Why are we going through what we are going through? And we begin to question God and ask God because we don't understand what is taking place, what we are seeing, what we are experiencing. But I love what the Apostle Paul says here. He reminds us that we ultimately are immigrants in this land, that this is not our home, that we are passing through. And yes, it includes suffering. Yes, it includes pain. Yes, it includes aspects that we do not like and want to go through, but there is somewhere we are going to that is better. There is somewhere that we are going to. There is a glory that we are going to experience that is absolutely nothing in comparison to what we're going through. Brothers and sisters, let that fill you with hope. Let that encourage you. Let that strengthen your faith that the suffering that you are experiencing now is absolutely nothing in comparison to the glory that will be revealed in every single one of us on the day of our Lord's return. My name is Leandre Douglas. I am a pastor and educator, and that was your Spirit Charge.
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4: 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Y'all ready?

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8: Good morning, I'm Donna Birrell. Another 650 offenders are being released from prisons in England and Wales early today. This group will include inmates who had been serving up to 2.5 years for their crimes. One woman has been killed and at least 5 injured after a Russian drone hit a high-rise apartment block in Kyiv. The attack came hours after Donald Trump claimed an energy ceasefire was in place. A US Archbishop is urging Catholic soldiers not to take part in a live-streamed firing squad execution at Fort Hood in December. Timothy Broglio said executions are contrary to the teaching of the Catholic Church. The consecration of a canon, Tim Lomax, as a bishop in the Diocese of Coventry has been postponed following complaints, and measures to protect politicians and royals are going to be reviewed. And those are your headlines.
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15: Today is going to be a breezy morning with some rain and a bit of cloudy skies as well. The cloud will then clear from the west in the afternoon, replacing it with plenty of sunshine. It's going to be a bit of a warm day today as well. Top temperatures for London is going to be 21 degrees, and for Birmingham and the West Midlands is going to be 18. Again, not too bad for an October.
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10: 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Wake up, it's a new day. It's Gospel Breakfast with Belinda, right here on Premier Gospel.
15: Howdy do, and good morning to you. A very happy, happy, happy, happy Tuesday morning to you. It is indeed the Gospel Breakfast Show with me, Belinda, with you all the way up until 10 o'clock this morning. And for the next few hours, family, I'm going to be making sure that your day starts in the best way possible. I've got some wonderful music to soundtrack your morning. We've got some words of encouragement. We've got some jokes. We've got some fun and games. All of it's going to be happening right here on your radio. So don't keep it to yourself. Tell a friend to tell a friend to get locked in, because the Gospel Breakfast Show is about to go in. And before we do that, let's go in with prayer. So Lord, we thank you for allowing us to see this here Tuesday morning. We thank you for your goodness and for your mercies, for carrying us through Monday into this Tuesday. We pray that you'll give us strength for everything that is before us, and where there may be challenges, we pray that you'll be in the midst and that you'll remind us that you are holding our hand every step of the way. Help us to lean into you on today. These things we ask of you in Jesus' name, and together as a family we say amen.
10: This is Gospel Breakfast with Belinda.

Israel, Jay Allen there with Bless My Soul. Place you here on Gospel Breakfast this Tuesday morning. It is the 13th of October, 2026. And come on in, family. Come on in. You're waking up with me, Belinda, right here on Premier Gospel. And it is a brand new day. Maybe you're not just waking up, though. Maybe you've been up for a while. I know some of y'all be getting up from like 4, 5 o'clock in the morning. If that's you, that means you've been up for a good old minute now. Hit me up on 0303-040-1111 and let me know how you are doing. We've got some great music and inspiration. We've got some conversation that's going to be coming up today. And of course, what's your favorite Tuesday? And today, we're talking about something that everyone will understand. It's the things you absolutely love, but you simply cannot be bothered to prepare. We're going to be jumping into that conversation, and it's only going to be great if you are a part of it. So again, the number you need is 0303 040 1111.

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1: Here's a message from Prostate Cancer UK. 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And ladies, this one is for you to listen to as well. 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

there with Flavor and Your Majesty. Before that, Vic Lucas and Lady Audrey with All Night. Who does Vic Lucas think he is though with that tune? Hey, I was absolutely feeling that one playing for you on this Tuesday morning, getting you into this day. Now, speaking of getting you into your day, sometimes we need a word of

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1: My name is Leandre Douglas, and I'm a pastor and educator, and this is your Spirit Charge. In Romans chapter 8, verse 18, the Apostle Paul says, "For I consider that the sufferings of this present time are not worth comparing with the glory that is to be revealed to us." All of us suffer to some degree. Suffering is something that we see. We see it in our own lives. We see it in the lives of our loved ones. We see it on television and social media. Suffering is something that is not far from us as believers. And there are moments when we are going through suffering, we do not understand why we are experiencing what we're experiencing. Why are we going through what we are going through? And we begin to question God and ask God because we don't understand what is taking place, what we are seeing, what we are experiencing. But I love what the Apostle Paul says here. He reminds us that we ultimately are immigrants in this land, that this is not our home, that we are passing through. And yes, it includes suffering. Yes, it includes pain. Yes, it includes aspects that we do not like and want to go through, but there is somewhere we are going to that is better. There is somewhere that we are going to. There is a glory that we are going to experience that is absolutely nothing in comparison to what we're going through. Brothers and sisters, let that fill you with hope. Let that encourage you. Let that strengthen your faith that the suffering that you are experiencing now is absolutely nothing in comparison to the glory that will be revealed in every single one of us on the day of our Lord's return. My name is Leandre Douglas. I'm a pastor and educator, and that was your Spirit Charge.
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Everywhere I go, coming from, and we were playing for you here on Gospel Breakfast. In my head, I don't know why, but listen to that tune. I just had this image of Muyiwa bogling in my head. Do you know what I mean? Like, some of y'all too young to know about a bogle, but I could just see him bogling to that tune right there. I wonder if I could have a word with him and see if we can get to do a video of him dancing to this tune and bogling. What do you say, Hot Porridge Master? Do you think it's possible? Would you like to see that? Because I know that I would love to. 7:29 in the morning. How you doing, family? Do hit me up on 0303-040-1111 if you want to see Muyiwa bogling, and two, just to say howdy do and let me know how you are today.

JJ Hurston and a new youthful praise there with Nothing Else. I place you here on Gospel Breakfast. Now, if you're thinking, oh, she got a little bit of a stumble over her words there, it's because I've just seen Natasha's message. And this is why they say, when you dig one hole, make sure you dig one for yourself as well. Because I said, it would be so good to see Muyiwa Bogle into one of his tunes. And then here comes Natasha saying, Tuesday love and blessings, sis, Brother Tola and the Hot Porridge message. So you guys be dancing like David. I think you and Muyiwa should be bogling. That would be even better. I can picture it now. Let everything that hath breath praise the Lord. I agree with that last line, sis. Let everything that hath breath praise the Lord indeed. I don't really feel like me and Muyiwa need to be bogling. No, that was not the charge that I put out. I said Muyiwa needs to bogle to his tune. We need to capture that on video. That'll just be an iconic moment, I think. Yeah, we could even get him, you know, he ain't got no hair, one of them hats with the dreadlocks that I just dropped. Not me giving myself jokes this here Tuesday morning.

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3: The Doyle Brothers. The Doyle Brothers were seen as the UK's gospel answer to the Jackson 5 in the early 70s. The Doyle Brothers shot to fame in 1974 when they won the TV show Opportunity Knocks. Their success came at a time when the Jackson 5 were at their peak in the US of A. Celebrating Black heroes, this is Black History Month on Premier Gospel.

David Dam with This Kingdom Come, place you here on Gospel Breakfast. Grand Rising, my faves, and happy, and my hot porridge, massive family. Happy Tuesday. I pray you are well. I can actually see Muyua in one of those hats, one of those rasta. Thank you, Shauna. So could I. Christmas is just around the corner. I think I'm going to save up the pennies, and that's what I'm going to get him for Christmas this year. Absolutely. 0303-040-1111. That's how you can connect with me this morning on Gospel Breakfast at 7:45 in the morning. So it might be breakfast time for you. What are you having for your breakfast? I tend to have breakfast around 10:30 after the show. But what are you having for breakfast this morning? Are any of you, are you having a boiled egg by any chance? Because yesterday, Celine was in the studio, in the office, and we was having a good old chat, and I was talking about, why were we talking about boiled eggs? I don't even know why we were talking about boiled eggs. But anyways, but boiled eggs came up, and I was saying, like, I like eggs. I feel like they're a healthy source of protein. I feel like boiled is the most healthiest way to have them, although I do like an omelette, but boiled is the healthiest way to have them. But my challenge with it is that sometimes I just cannot get the shell off in its completion. Sometimes half of the egg is still stuck to the shell, and that just winds me up. It retested my patience. So I was saying to her, how do you peel your eggs? And she was saying something about she taps around it, then she scoops it out with a spoon, and she gets the perfect egg every time. I said, with a spoon? Never in my life have I heard such things. However, you know, like I do with all these things, I bring them to you, Hot Porridge Massive, to put me in the know. So how do you shell your boiled eggs? Let me know on 0303-040-1111. Sometimes I know I say stuff for reaction. Today, I genuinely, I need your hacks, because I feel like I want to have boiled eggs today.

0: I thought I was too young to make a will, but now I have children, I realise how important it is. I want to make sure that they're fine if anything happens to me, so I've set one up. I'm also leaving a gift in my will, for something that's been truly special in my life, that will continue God's work.
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The Anthem Choir with Still Shady there and Lord, I Lift Your Name Up High. Remember, if you love choir tunes, Wednesday is your day, because from 9 until 10 o'clock on a Wednesday morning, right here on Gospel Breakfast, it is all about Choir Hour. But let's not talk about tomorrow while we are still in today. And in the next hour, we're going to be jumping into our What's Your Flavor Tuesday. So do stick around for that. In the meantime, thank you so much for all your great tips which are coming through on how I can peel my boiled eggs perfectly. Do keep them coming on 0303 040 1111, because for truth, I am fed up with leaving half of the egg in the shell. It's just not cool. And sometimes I see when other people have them and they just look so perfect, and mine be all like dimpled because half of it's in the shell. No, sir. 2026, I want to do better, and you can let me know how.

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5: Good morning, I'm Donna Birrell. Another 650 offenders are being released from prisons in England and Wales early today. This group will include inmates who had been serving up to 2.5 years for their crimes. One woman has been killed and at least five injured after a Russian drone hit a high-rise apartment block in Kyiv. The attack came hours after Donald Trump claimed an energy ceasefire was in place. A US Archbishop is urging Catholic soldiers not to take part in a live-streamed firing squad execution at Fort Hood in December. Timothy Broglio said executions are contrary to the teaching of the Catholic Church. The consecration of a canon, Tim Lomax, as a bishop in the Diocese of Coventry has been postponed following complaints, and measures to protect politicians and royals are going to be reviewed. And those are your headlines.
6: I still have a dream.
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12: So this morning is going to be a breezy morning with some rain and some cloudy skies. That cloud's going to continue into the afternoon. However, it should clear away to leave a bit of sunshine by late afternoon. Top temperatures in London is 21 degrees. For Birmingham and the West Midlands, we're looking more at about 18 degrees. So temperature-wise, not too bad. If you're heading out now, then make sure you have a brolly with you, because we don't want you getting wet today.
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12: 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And welcome in to the Gospel Breakfast Show. Whether you've been here from 7 or you're just waking up and getting connected now, it is always a beautiful to have your company. The 13th of October 2026 and 2 minutes past 8 is the time. It is always wonderful getting my morning started with you, especially when you come through with some hacks and tips for me as well. Now, in the last hour, I was saying that I love a boiled egg, but my challenge with it, why I can't be bothered with it sometimes, is that I can never really get the egg out of its shell in the way that I want it. Sometimes half the egg still be left in the shell, then I can't be bothered. So rather than two whole boiled eggs, I end up with two half eggs because half of it's still left in the shell. And I wanted your tips and advice on the best way to do that. The Sean has come through and she says she actually has the same challenge and she thinks it comes down to the quality of egg. Maybe, but I feel like I get qualities of eggs, you know, I get the free range. They're not cheap, so what's the problem with me? She also says a good tip for you is when you slice the egg in half and sprinkle it with some salt and some chili flake. I don't have chili flake, but I do have cayenne pepper on it. And as someone who doesn't really like heat, it does give it a nice little kick. I would recommend that. So, Shauna, thank you so much. Good morning, Lisa Lee. Great to have your company this morning. She says, yes, scoop it out with a spoon is the best way. I'm going to try that today because I only heard about this method yesterday and I just don't know. I don't know. I'm going to try it out today. Good morning to Ronnie. Ronnie says, good morning, Belinda. And the hot porridge massive. Grateful for this new day the Lord has made. Regarding the boiled eggs, just leave them in cold water before peeling, and that should help. Bro, the other day I left mine in a cold water, and when I finished, the egg was actually cold. I still want my egg to be hot. Help me out here. Help me out. We're about to jump into our What's Your Flavor in this hour. But right now, you know what time it is.
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0: Yo, what's up? My name is Aaron Cole, and you are a part of the Hot Porridge Massive with the Queen Belinda on Premier Gospel. Let's go.
7: This is your track of the week, Usher in the Spirit. Earlier this year, I decided to post what I thought was a silly TikTok, but little did I know, God used it to change everything. I posted a video that said, when you grow up in church, but you snuck to watch 106 in Park growing up, because that was my story. And now, over millions of views and millions of streams, and artists like Kehlani, Kiara Shear, Jonathan McReynolds, Chance the Rapper, and even Usher himself, giving a cosign, this has became one of the biggest gospel songs of this year. So here it is, your track of the week, Usher in the Spirit.

0: I hope you enjoyed your track of the week, Usher in the Spirit by myself, Aaron Cole, and Tim Rock. You can keep up with me on all socials at I Am Aaron Cole. That's IAMAARONCOLE. And keep ushering in the Holy Spirit everywhere you go.
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Nico, MA there with Big God. I place you here on Gospel Breakfast. It is the 13th of October, 2026. Welcome on in. If you have just arrived, you are just in time for our What's Your Flavor Tuesday. So in the last hour, I was talking about the fact that as much as I love a boiled egg, I just haven't had one in a while. You know, I don't eat them as much as I would like to. I tend to just do an omelette now or do a scramble thing because I do not like when I boil an egg and can't get it out of its shell, you know, all nice and smooth to perfection. It just actually wound me up just a little bit. So I have been refraining from having them. You, Hot Porridge Massive, have been sharing your wonderful tips. So thank you. I'm going to go back to those and have a good old read and put some into play when I have my eggs for breakfast today. Also, though, for our What's Your Flavor, it's in line with this because, you know, sometimes there are certain things that we like, but because of the effort to get that thing done, to prepare it, to get it done, we just don't do it at all. What is that thing for you? Maybe it's a food type, maybe it's something else. I would love to hear from you, Hot Porridge Massive. What is that thing that you refrain from doing, not because you don't like it, but simply because you can't be bothered with the preparation of it? Let me know what that thing is. Tola's actually given me one thing on the list. He says jollof rice with jollof African red rice recipe. Is that a thing? Okay, I need more information on that, Hot Porridge Massive. You might have to send that through to you. He says, a Nigerian egusi soup served with pounded yam. Okay. I didn't know this was going to be all food related because now I'm hungry. Delicious homemade lasagna. Lasagna is a little bit long to make, but once you've got that, that will serve you for a good couple of days. Let me know what that thing is for you. What do you like, but you don't have it often, or you haven't had it in a really long time because the effort that goes into it is just long.

make a demon leave, leave, leave, leave, leave. I just wanna make a demon leave, leave, leave, leave, leave. Yo, I'm on Jesus' team. I'm in a church, I'm screaming out. Till a demon leave. You ain't never seen a demon scream. I just wanna make a demon leave.

Emma-Sauce Harden there with power. Place you here on the Gospel Breakfast. Good morning to Nugget, who has come through. She says, good morning, Belinda and the Hot Porridge Messer. When you boiled your egg and it's done, I have an egg steam. Yes. Put it in cold water for about a minute, then the peel comes off for her every time. Another tip is to boil the water in the kettle and then put it in your pan with the egg on the stove, and it will make it cook a little bit quicker. And then she goes on to tell me about poaching it. I do love a poached egg, you know. I do love a poached egg, but I don't think I've ever mastered it, you know. Maybe I'm moving too slowly, but Nugget, thank you so much. It's lovely hearing from you this morning. Deborah's come through, and Deborah says, similar thing where you crack it a little bit, add some water, and the shell will move. Ta-da, she says. And Rebecca, hello, Rebecca. She says, top tip is after boiling, I crack the bottom of the egg and I put it in cold water for a minute or two, and then it comes off nice and easily. And Esther, I think Esther's got the best one. Yeah, Esther says, good morning, ladies. ADB, get an egg boiling machine. I have one and it comes out perfectly. Okay, I'm nodding my head, and Tola the producer knows what that means. He means that I would like an egg boiling machine for Christmas this year. 0303 040 1111 is what's your flavor here on Gospel Breakfast. Like me and the boiled eggs, what is that thing that you absolutely love, but you just know that the process for getting it takes too long? You just don't bother. 0303 040 1111. Your spirit charge is up next.

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0: In April 1968, Conservative MP Enoch Powell delivered his infamous Rivers of Blood speech, warning against continued immigration to Britain. He painted a bleak picture of racial conflict, stating that immigration, particularly from the Commonwealth, would lead to violence and upheaval. Powell's speech struck a chord with many Britons who were uneasy about the rapid demographic changes in the country. It also ignited a fierce debate about race relations and immigration, dividing the nation. Powell's rhetoric deeply impacted public discourse and contributed to anti-immigrant sentiments that would linger for decades. It marked a pivotal moment in Britain's race relations, highlighting the struggles the Caribbean community faced in gaining acceptance.
1: Read more in Windrush, the seven events that changed Britain by Roy Francis.
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3: My name is Leandre Douglas, and I'm a pastor and educator, and this is your Spirit Charge. In Romans chapter 8, verse 18, the Apostle Paul says, "For I consider that the sufferings of this present time are not worth comparing with the glory that is to be revealed to us." All of us suffer to some degree. Suffering is something that we see. We see it in our own lives. We see it in the lives of our loved ones. We see it on television and social media. Suffering is something that is not far from us as believers. And there are moments when we are going through suffering, we do not understand why we are experiencing what we're experiencing. Why are we going through what we are going through? And we begin to question God and ask God because we don't understand what is taking place, what we are seeing, what we are experiencing. But I love what the Apostle Paul says here. He reminds us that we ultimately are immigrants in this land, that this is not our home, that we are passing through. And yes, it includes suffering. Yes, it includes pain. Yes, it includes aspects that we do not like and want to go through, but there is somewhere we are going to that is better. There is somewhere that we are going to. There is a glory that we are going to experience that is absolutely nothing in comparison to what we're going through. Brothers and sisters, let that fill you with hope. Let that encourage you. Let that strengthen your faith that the suffering that you are experiencing now is absolutely nothing in comparison to the glory that will be revealed in every single one of us on the day of our Lord's return. My name is Leandre Douglas. I am a pastor and educator, and that was your Spirit Charge.
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0: Esther Durin there with your answer. Place you here on Gospel Breakfast. Before that, you had your spirit charge coming from pastor and educator Leandre Douglas. Now, if you didn't catch a spirit charge today, worry not. You'll catch it later on with Ibe right here on Premier Gospel. 8:28 is the time, and welcome on in as you are sharing some wonderful tips with me on how to get my boiled eggs out of the shell with very little issues. Good morning to Michael Zempala. He says, we have another blessed day by the grace of God. Awesome and magnificent is his name. In regards to the egg issue, in previous times, I used to have this kind of issue as well, where half of the egg would remain in the shell. But right now, what I do is I boil them for about 15 minutes, which makes them ready. Then I strain them out of the water and put them into cold water for a minute or two. This is similar advice to what everyone else was saying as well, Michael. I'm definitely going to have to give this one a go. Thank you so much for reaching out, bro, and I hope you have a wonderful day. Good morning to you, Doyen.
1: Morning, Belinda. Good morning. Interesting conversation. You know what? It's probably not about you. It's about the quality of the eggs. So my husband and I tried this the other day, and depending on how long you've had the eggs at home, the egg albumen can stick to the shell, and it's harder for eggs that have been kept at home for longer. When you peel them, it's more difficult for you to get the peel than those that are quite fresh. So yeah, I thought I'll just share that, because yeah, it really kind of irked me a lot as well when I bought eggs and it just won't come out in pristine condition. I'm like, what am I doing wrong? And then we observed it, tried stuff, and then we kind of found out that it had to do with that. So yeah, check how long those eggs have been home for. Okay, have a blessed day. This is doing it. God bless. Bye.
0: Thank you so much. Great point. Yeah, because they're not always fresh. You know, it's just the two of us in the house. So maybe over a week. Oh, Diane, you got me thinking now. Okay, I'm going to start monitoring from the time that I buy them to the time that they cook and see if that makes a difference. Also, how long are you boiling your eggs? Because I like mine to be done. Well done, like I used to like mistake. Well done. Not necessarily cremated, but definitely well done. Nice, hard, solid eggs. I was speaking to someone the other day. She's like, you're cooking them for too long, like 6-7 minutes max. And I'm like, isn't that still like egg juice? Like, what's really? How long are you boiling your eggs now? And also, another thought. Do you put them in the fridge or do you leave them at room temperature? Does that make a difference? So much to consider. And we're only talking about eggs.

Called Out Music with a Rise, a place you hear on Gospel Breakfast at 8:37. It's the 13th of October. And how did you welcome to you on this What's Your Flavor Tuesday morning? Lisa E, or Lady E, really? Lady E says she's just popped out of the shower. Did I just hear someone say that they boil their eggs for 15 minutes? Oh dear. She says perfectly boiled eggs for me are six and a half minutes. No, you must mean 16 and a half minutes. 6.5 minutes. I don't know about that. Are you sure? Is that hard boiled? You must be going for soft boiled. She says, I time the egg boiling process. After boiling, I crack them and then run them through some cold water, and then they come off and let it stand for a minute. Morning, everyone. Morning to you, sis. Are you sure? I don't think I'm going to try that one. I'm not going to risk it because I don't like them too runny. Good morning to Deborah. Deborah says she keeps her eggs in the fridge for 20 and then she boils them 20 minutes or so. No egg juice. 20 minutes. That is cremation. She says, plus I only buy 6 at a time so they remain fresh. I think that's a great tip that I need to employ for myself. Hit me up on 0303-040-1111. How do you like your eggs? And also, have you ever started cooking something and then maybe halfway through you're like, I regret this decision? Because I've got a long list of those things as well coming up next.

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0: Saint Finnegan there with Look at God, playing for you here on the Gospel Breakfast Show this here Tuesday morning. You see, one of the things about the Hot Porridge Massive family, when we come together, we can talk about anything and really get deep on it as well. Because who would have thought me just needing some tips on a boiled egg was going to get us this far? Thoroughly loving your messages. You can still be a part of the conversation on 0303 040 1111. I mentioned, you know, one of the things that you start preparing for dinner or for lunch or for breakfast, then you get halfway through and you're like, I wish I hadn't done this. There was one time, family, I was feeling super hungry, getting dinner ready, but also wanted to go on the health thing, innit? And I thought, let me bust a little brown rice instead of regular white rice. Would that rice cook though? Every time I was tasting it, I did it like half an hour, 45 minutes, taste. Would that rice cook? I feel like that might have been the last time I did brown rice. I think I was a little bit traumatized after that, because I realized at that point, when you're hungry, brown rice is not the thing to put on fire. I ended up eating whatever meat I had with bread, because that thing just completely regretted it. It just wouldn't cook at all. And I know it's supposed to be the healthier choice, but boy, that come in like making oxtail. You need a good 10 hours to cook brown rice. Good morning to you, Maureen.
1: Good morning, Belinda. Good morning, my good sis. I'm in the car with the girls on the way to school, and I've just heard somebody say they boil their eggs for 16 minutes. 16 UK, London, whatever, minutes. No, that's too much. That come like Easter egg. That's hard. That's too hard. What I do, and don't come for me with this one, but what I do is I will boil the water first, so it's completely boiled, and then I put in my eggs. I put in my eggs for 4 minutes, 3 minutes. 3 to 4 minutes is good for me, and that's a nice soft egg. Little bit runny in the middle. 16 minutes? Nah. That's something else.
0: You're a comedian, because that Easter egg comment was actually very funny, sis. But I'm glad you had a right to say don't come for me. I beg you, send me your postcode. I am coming. Because what do you mean three to four minutes? Do you know what that's like? That's like being outside and it's freezing cold, and then you come inside the house and you expect to be well done and cooked after 4 minutes in your house. Nah, your body hasn't even regulated that you're in heat. The egg don't even know that it's in hot water. What are you talking? That's egg juices. Egg juices. You're sounding a bit more like eggnog more than boiled eggs. 0303 040 1111. Good morning to JM. JM says a perfectly boiled egg is 6 to 7 minutes, depending on the size and when the water starts boiling. I might go as far as the seven, but what I'm not doing is the 3 to 4. I asked Tola how long he boils his eggs for. He didn't say 6 to 7. He didn't say 3. He didn't say even 16. What I've gathered from Tola is, if we ask him to boil an egg, we may come back and there be no house.

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0: Prince Ivan there with Bless, taking us up to the 9 o'clock hour. Coming up in the 9 o'clock hour, we continue our conversation. So many more of your messages coming through. Andrew, good morning to you. Anita, good morning to you. Hello, Damien. Lovely to have your company this morning. Also coming up in the 9 o'clock hour, it's Reggae Vibes tonight, isn't it? So I'm definitely going to be preparing you for that.
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8: Good morning, I'm Donna Birrell. More than 150 clinicians have written to the government warning that classroom screens are harming children's health. They're arguing insufficient scrutiny of so-called EdTech is a serious safeguarding concern. UK households are facing a steeper rise in inflation than previously thought as the Middle East conflict pushes up food and energy costs. Around 650 prisoners are expected to be released early from jails in England and Wales from today. Police support will be given to party leaders who aren't MPs. The Home Secretary's announced a review for high-profile public figures. A US Archbishop is urging Catholic soldiers not to take part in a live-streamed firing squad execution in Texas in December. And the consecration of Tim Lomax as a bishop in the Diocese of Coventry has been postponed following complaints. And those are your headlines.
9: I still have a dream.
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0: It's the 9 o'clock hour here on Gospel Breakfast. 2 minutes past nine to be exact, the 13th of October, 2026. And who would have thinks an egg could have taken us this far, family? Y'all got me here crying this morning. Good morning to Andrew. Let me just do a quick recap, actually. We've been talking about boiled eggs this morning, and somehow we've gone from you giving me tips on how to get the eggs out of its shell into judgment over how long people are boiling their egg. Andrew says, make sure you boil your eggs well, at least 10 minutes or more. That runny yolk in the middle can be very dangerous and lead to salmonella. Don't ramp with Andrew, you know, because you know he's the scientist around here. Anita says 7 to 10 minutes, definitely. It's got to be well done and hard for her, and then the shell will come off. Damien says the last person who spoke, definitely he's talking about Maureen. Maureen, listen to this. Maureen says 3 to 4 minutes in boiling water for her. I said that's eggnog. He says that sounds like a smoothie to me. I said, you know what? I need to involve a very wise woman that we have around here at our premiere studio. I reached out to the very lovely, the very beautiful Charmaine. Good morning to you, Charmaine. Tell me, Charmaine, you're all wisdom. You're all wise around here.
21: No.
0: How long are we supposed to be boiling our eggs?
21: Leave it in the box.
0: What?
21: Just leave the egg in the box. Leave it alone.
0: What are we talking about?
21: No,
0: I got through. We're not eating eggs.
21: No. So, okay. Call me fickle. I go through seasons like winter, autumn, spring, summer. In spring, summer, I can eat an egg. I like an omelette like anybody else. Don't give me no runny business. Cooked all the way through, but not rock hard, okay? But then I'm in my winter season where I remember what that egg is and I can't face you. So I don't want the egg. Leave it in the box.
0: Sure. Did Tola actually vet you before you came? We're all thinking about the eggs that we're going to be having for breakfast.
21: Sorry to put it out there. So join me in the summer when I'm happy to have an egg muffin. I'll eat it. But right now, for some reason, my body just said, bleh. No, thank you.
0: So come back in May is what you're saying.
21: Come back in May. But if you're going to go there, boil the thing properly. Don't have any runny... Mm-mm-mm.
0: 3 to 4 minutes. Come on.
21: No, that's 20 minutes. Cook it for 20 minutes.
0: Thank you. Did Tola tell you how long he cooks his for?
21: No.
0: It's until literally the water is all boiled out.
21: Mm-mm.
0: And until explodes. The house starts steaming. Yeah. So we're going to pray for him and his family, you know, because they're not safe if he's boiling eggs. It's Gospel Breakfast here on Premier Gospel. Connect with me on 0303 040 1111.

Brett Hammond with Unconditional. Place you here on Gospel Breakfast this Tuesday morning. You know, sometimes when you laugh really hard and then your jaws begin to hurt, that's where I am this morning. I feel like I've been laughing so hard. Hot Porridge Massive, I hope you know that you make my days the best start ever. Y'all be saying, like, Premier Gospel presenters, we make your day. I hope you know that you, if you are tuned in right now, you have such an impact on how our day starts as well. So thank you for all your messages that have been coming through. It's always an absolute pleasure hearing from you. Now, I thought we just had Charmaine Noble McLean join us here on the show. I wanted to get her take because, like I said, very wise woman around here in our premier studio. When you say Charmaine's name, everyone just knows who we're talking about, and they know that she is about that business. What she says goes. Then she comes in and she's like, yeah, no eggs for me, not in this season. We're talking about how much we love eggs, and she's like, not for me. And I thought, well, that's going to wrap up the conversation because no one's going to agree with her. And here comes Audrey. Good morning to you, Audrey. Audrey says, eggs, like drinking coffee for me. No eggs, no coffee, no tea. Fair. Okay, everyone's entitled to their opinion. Also, DG, good morning, says, good morning, Premier Gospel family. I'm in total agreement with Charmaine. Leave the eggs alone. Not eating it, no matter the season. Wonderful to hear from you too. Well, we're going to be jumping into Black History Month not too long from now. Madeline caught up with an amazing person. But before I do that, you want to know an interesting fact about my dad? My dad loves eggs. Like, especially now he's retired, probably every other day he has egg with something. Maybe a fried egg in a baguette, maybe a boiled egg with two crackers. Like, he loves eggs. But he doesn't eat chicken. And I feel like that's just the weirdest thing. Because what do you mean? You don't eat chicken, but you eat chicken baby. I mean, Dad, what's going on?

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2: In 1885, African-American inventor Sarah Good would create one of the most famous inventions designed for maximum comfort. Her patented folding bed would inspire the modern-day Murphy bed. Being a furniture store owner, she saw a business opportunity and made an audacious move. When Sarah Good heard about the problem of limited space in Chicago apartments, she wanted to help. She invented a bed that could fold up and be hidden, similar to the Murphy bed we know today. It was like a cabinet that could turn into a desk, with spaces for writing supplies. Sarah's goal was to make the bed easy to lift and keep in place when folded, and to provide extra support in the middle when unfolded. In 1885, Sarah Good became one of the first African-American women to get a patent for her invention of the folding bed.
0: I still have a dream.
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3: 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Da da da nanny nanny. 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

Granddad would only eat chicken and not eggs. My sons, on the other hand, will eat eggs 24 hours a day if you'd let them. They love them. Well, well, well, Kim, maybe we are kin. Maybe our dads are related, because I just think it's weird. What do you mean? You're eating eggs, but you're not eating chicken. Like, we have this conversation all the time, and he can't even really truly explain it. And do you know what? It's not only my dad. It's my dad's brother as well, so my uncle. I don't know. I find it rather odd. Shout out again to Charmaine. No More McLean, who came in and joined us, sharing her take on eggs, which was absolutely no take at all, because she says to stay away from them. Andrew says Charmaine came in and she threw a spanner into the works. She really did, didn't she? That was the first and last time we're going to have her on Gospel Breakfast. She can keep her toolbox out of here. The time is 9:23. Love you, Charmaine. 9:23 in the morning. Still to come here. It is Black History Month here in the UK, and we are definitely shining the light on some of those in the community who are doing some great things. And we're going to be hearing from one such person in the next few minutes.

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Yes, I call him strong and mighty, cause his hand is always by me, fighting. Whoa, all the battles I be tiding. One more for me, now I'm testifying. Whoa, can I get the mic one time, please? Screaming from the rooftops, hear me shouting. Whoa, that my God is strong

0: Harry Ife there with Hasta La Vista, baby. Place you here on the Gospel Breakfast Show. There's no baby on the end. That was what Arnold Schwarzenegger said. And I thought, let me look up what the Hasta La Vista actually means. It means until the sight or until next time I see you. But something about Hasta La Vista. You remember the other day when we were talking about when you say a phrase in the English tongue, it just doesn't hit in the same way? Because that hasta la vista, baby, not only is it saying I'm going to see you later, but it's also saying when you see me, watch out. That's what Maureen needs to think about, because when I see her and her 3-minute, 4-minute boiled eggs, let's not do it again. Let's not go back. Let's go forward, because Ibe is ready to come and take over. He's going to be looking after you from 10 o'clock. And that's only 25 minutes away. The time is now 9:36 in the morning. It is a Black History Month in the UK, and we've been taking out time to speak to those who are impacting the community, those who are spreading the gospel and also spreading Black history stories as well. One of the such people was a Reverend Anita Oluwale, who caught up with our very own Madeline Kersner. She is a minister, an evangelist, an educator and community chaplain of Bromley, with a strong passion for sharing the gospel.
1: When the first Windrush people came, and those coming just a bit after, and their children came to the UK, we all loved the Queen. That's the thing. And we wanted to do our parents proud. And our parents would not let us misbehave. And we really respected people in authority. And I think now that we've gone on to second generation and third generation Windrush descendants, there's a difference. Most Black people coming here, you know, in the early 60s or 50s, and their children, they went to church. If they went to church, they went to church. And the whole family went, and they all look smart. And sometimes now, you know, some children want to stay back. They don't want to go to church. The smartness doesn't bother me too much, because God looks not on the outward appearance, he looks on our hearts. But I think that they miss out sometimes if they don't reflect back to what their parents went through and how much they've tried to help them in society to make a difference. So if you're listening today and you're out there and you're a young person, come back to Jesus, go to church, but also honour your parents' hopes and dreams and have your own, and realise you have opportunities now they did not have. And maybe it's time to give back to society in some way, to actually stand up, to be a presence for good and not for evil, not to hang around in gangs, smoking and taking drugs. And I'm not trying to say that's only Black people, or what I'm trying to say is that the devil wants to destroy us. God wants us to have life. And if you're hanging around with the wrong sort, come on, think back. Our ancestors were slaves. We have an opportunity to have businesses, to employ other people, to encourage people. There's a really funny thing, I think, about some of the Black community is that we don't always help each other, and that you do get people in other religions who are not white who will help other members of their religion. And sometimes we don't.

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Clark Sisters here with Heya, Place You Here on Gospel Breakfast. Before that was Sunday Service and Lord, I Run to You. It's the Gospel Breakfast show here on Premier Gospel this Tuesday morning. I cannot believe how quickly this morning has run on by. It always does fly when we are having fun. I'm really glad that you and I get to do this all over again tomorrow. I'm not leaving yet, though, because I've still got a couple tunes to get you ready for Reggae Vibes tonight, which I'm going to drop. And Ibe's just going to have to wait until I've played the tunes before he enters into the studio. Some really interesting comments there from Agnita Alawala, who spoke with our very own Madeline Kersner around Black History Month. And as I was listening, I was like, interesting thoughts. But one thing I took away that I thought really resonated with me was in terms of us passing on history. One thing that I will always remember my grandma for is her telling me about her time growing up in Jamaica, what it was like for her when she came to the UK. And naturally, it has made me always think about the struggle that she went through and why I must succeed in the time that I have here on earth. And she did so much with the time that she had. Like, my grandma couldn't read, but somehow she was able to come to the UK, set up with my granddad, and live a relatively good life with the education that they had, or lack thereof. And so it spurs me along sometimes when I'm feeling like life just be too hard, there's too much going on. It spurs me on and is a reminder that we can do this thing, family. We can do this thing. So let us work together on that. And I think throughout this Black History Month, at some point, Tola, let's try and hear some stories of the Hot Porridge Massive, of how the older generation has impacted them. Because while we're listening to stories from maybe celebrities and those in positions of power, I like to hear stories of regular people like you and me as well. It's Gospel Breakfast here on Premier Gospel, 0303-040-1111. We got a few minutes before I need to run on out of here, and I would still love to hear from you.

Nathaniel there with Who God Bless. That's exactly what Premier Gospel is going to be sounding like tonight from 8 p.m. Make sure you are locked in where my guy DJ AB is going to be taking care of you with 2 hours of the best in gospel or reggae music from around the world. Good morning to Stephen. Oh, I think we're wrapping up. We've got to go. But Stephen says, good morning. I love ayemashe. It's a Nigerian dish with green peppers, but my mum can't make it all the time. It takes too long. Definitely one of the things we've been talking about. Also, one thing that you really like but it just takes too long, so you don't have it regularly. Shauna says that she loves mac and cheese, but she doesn't make it often. Maybe when she has parties and family occasions, really make it for herself. It takes too long, and then it goes so quickly after all that work because it tastes good, sis. Good morning to Andre G. Andre says, morning sis, my favorite's got to be cornmeal porridge. It's mega nice and comforting, but it's not as quick to make like oats is. Maybe one Saturday I'll cook a large pot and then I'll freeze it. Bro, here's my recommendation. One Wednesday morning, cook some and bring it down to the Premier Gospel studio. And that Wednesday can be the 14th of October, which is tomorrow. I'll be here. Will you be here with that cornmeal porridge? Bring it in. Ibe's about to bring himself in as well. Have a blessed day, family. You and I get to do this all over again tomorrow. Psalm 68 at them. Pampote and Tanisha, what the-

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4: Good morning, I'm Donna Birrell. Health experts are demanding more checks on the use of screens in schools. More than 150 clinicians have written to the government saying children's well-being could be affected by devices in classrooms. There's a warning prices are likely to go up by more than expected this year due to the war in the Middle East. The International Monetary Fund says they'll increase by 3.3%. Church leaders in the US are strongly condemning the plan to live stream the execution of an army major in December. Archbishop Timothy Broglio is urging Catholic soldiers not to take part in the event, and US evangelist Shane Claiborne has told Premier it goes against Christian principles. And the consecration of Canon Tim Lomax as Bishop of Warwick has been postponed. It's understood to be related to safeguarding complaints. And those are your headlines.
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1: Hey family, good morning, good morning, good morning. How are you doing? I trust all is well with you on this Tuesday. Can you imagine? It's Tuesday already. It was Monday. Well, of course it was Monday yesterday, but it's Tuesday. And we have got through Monday. And I'm excited to tell you that we have a wonderful show for you today. It's your boy, Ibe Giant Killer. It's Daytimes. And we are jumping into some things today. We've got Who Is It? And we've got a question of the day. We've also got our track of the week. And we've also got a message from Pastor Lorraine Buchanan that's going to be hitting us later on. But in the meantime, let me know how you are doing. We've got to big up the one and only Belinda Toller and the Hot Porridge Massive. Thank you for your time this morning. Really enjoyed the show. Really, really enjoyed the show. Hope you did as well. Now, 0303-040-1111, that is the number to connect with me. Also, we've got your spirit charge that's going to be hitting you as well in just a few moments. But please, come in, come inside, come and say hello on the WhatsApp, 0303-040-1111.

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1: Black history in the making. 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Celebrating Black heroes. 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
2: Seven events that changed Britain forever. Event 7, 2018, the Windrush scandal. In 2018, Britain was rocked by the Windrush scandal, revealing the unjust treatment of the Caribbean immigrants who had lived in the country for decades. Due to the government's hostile environment policy, many Windrush generation individuals were wrongly detained, denied health care, jobs, and even deported. They had arrived in Britain legally, but were later unable to prove their residency due to the lack of official documentation. The scandal brought to light the ongoing issue of systemic racism and the mistreatment of minority communities in Britain. It led to the resignation of the Home Secretary, Amber Rudd, and an apology from the government, though many of those affected are still seeking justice today. Read more in Windrush, The Seven Events That Changed Britain by Roy Francis.
0: History.
1: Black history in the making. Celebrating Black history. Celebrating Black excellence. Celebrating Black heroes. This is Black History Month on Premier Gospel.

Michelle Williams, Beyonce, and Kelly Rowland, Say Yes. You're listening to Daytimes with a Giant Killer on Premier Gospel, and we are now playing this. And today's mystery character may require some serious Bible knowledge. So here's clue number one. This person came from the tribe of Judah and was selected for an important assignment during Israel's journey through the wild wilderness. Now, he wasn't chosen to lead an army or deliver a sermon. His assignment required creativity and a practical skill. Who do you think it is? Send your guess on WhatsApp 0303-040-1111. Another clue is coming shortly. And

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2: My name is Leandre Douglas, and I'm a pastor and educator, and this is your Spirit Charge. In Romans chapter 8, verse 18, the Apostle Paul says, "For I consider that the sufferings of this present time are not worth comparing with the glory that is to be revealed to us." All of us suffer to some degree. Suffering is something that we see. We see it in our own lives. We see it in the lives of our loved ones. We see it on television and social media. Suffering is something that is not far from us as believers. And there are moments when we are going through suffering, we do not understand why we are experiencing what we're experiencing. Why are we going through what we are going through? And we begin to question God and ask God because we don't understand what is taking place, what we are seeing, what we are experiencing. But I love what the Apostle Paul says here. He reminds us that we ultimately are immigrants in this land, that this is not our home, that we are passing through. And yes, it includes suffering. Yes, it includes pain. Yes, it includes aspects that we do not like and want to go through, but there is somewhere we are going to that is better. There is somewhere that we are going to. There is a glory that we are going to experience that is absolutely nothing in comparison to what we're going through. Brothers and sisters, let that fill you with hope. Let that encourage you. Let that strengthen your faith that the suffering that you are experiencing now is absolutely nothing in comparison to the glory that will be revealed in every single one of us on the day of our Lord's return. My name is Leandre Douglas. I am a pastor and educator, and that was your Spirit Charge.
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4: 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Celebrating Black history. Celebrating Black excellence. Celebrating Black heroes. 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

0: It's so good to hear that one again. Travis Green and Intentional playing here on Premier Gospel. Before that, we had the Spirit Charge, and I hope that charged your spirit. And we had Tina Campbell, Stevie Wonder, Love, Love. Such a great song. I'm so excited because I've been joined by Kelly Valencia on the news. She is here. I'm just shocked. You got to say hello. Come on, Kelly.
1: I cannot believe you just did that.
0: I had to do it because you're such a superstar.
1: Oh my goodness. Thank you so much for having me. Yeah, what are we talking about?
0: No, we're not talking about anything. Well, I'm doing my game called Who Is It? But I saw you in the studio. I said, you know what? Might as well say hello.
1: Well, thank you so much for having me. I hope your audience is enjoying my news.
0: We are. We do good. Enjoy your news. I mean, the news can be sad sometimes, but...
1: We do our best to keep you updated.
0: You do. You do have a nice story at the end of the news sometimes. But
1: not often, but we do try our best.
0: Yeah. Well, Kelly Valencia, superstar, I have to play this game called... Who Is It? It's called Who Is It? And I have to give clue number two. Is that okay?
1: Yeah, go for it.
0: She's like a boss to me, so that's why I asked for permission. So, right, here we go. So far, we know our mystery character came from the tribe of Judah and was chosen for a creative assignment in the wilderness. Here's clue number two. The Bible says God filled this person with his spirit, giving him wisdom, understanding, knowledge, and the ability to create beautiful things. That's interesting because it shows us that the spiritual gifts aren't only seen behind a pulpit, but God can also work through hands, your ideas, and your creativity. So, with that being said, who is our mystery character? This one is hard because normally we get Steph and Andrew and Stretton Cleve normally come in, but this one is hard today. I know it's hard because they're probably thinking about it. 0303 040 1111. Get your answers in as soon as possible. In the meantime,

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This Black History Month, we're putting the spotlight directly on everyday champions living out their faith in incredible ways. 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Yeah!

Ty Tribbett. That's Ty Tribbett and Victory. And before that, we had Darrell Walls and PJ Morton and a song called Abel. Love that one. Love singing along to that one. It's one of them songs where I wish I could sing, you know. This is Daytimes with your boy, Big Giant Killer on Premier Gospel, and we are continuing this. And here's clue number three. Now, let's recap first. Our mystery character came from the tribe of Judah. God filled him with wisdom, knowledge, and creative ability for a special assignment. Now, here's clue number three. He was skilled at working with gold, silver, bronze, and precious stones and wood. Basically, this man could do everything. Give him a toolbox, some gold, and some piece of wood. He was ready to go. Now, who do you think it is? Get your guesses on WhatsApp 0303

He said, "You is amazing. I love it, boy." That's Blacker Dan and God Never Fail. And before that, we had Ian Copeland Green and My Lifeline playing here on Premier Gospel. So let me give you the final clue to this. Oh, is it? You ready? Okay. So our mystery character was gifted craftsman, filled with God's spirit and skilled in working with several different materials. Alongside another craftsman, he was given the responsibility of constructing the tabernacle and creating many of its sacred furnishing, including the Ark of the Covenant. That should help you. Who was it? 0303-040-1111. It's a bit quiet out there. I think this one is really, really hard. You know, people say, oh, you make them easy. You make them too easy. This one's hard. I think it's hard. 0303-040-1111. Answers coming.

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That was Called Out Music and a song called Shine, Jesus, Shine. Love that version. Before that, we had Governor B and Rocket Man. So, it's Daytimes with your boy, Bay Giant Killer, right here on Premier Gospel. And it's time to reveal today's... Who is it? Now, our mystery character came from the tribe of Judah. God gave him wisdom, knowledge,

0: beds, and also its sacred furnishing. The answer is, are you ready? Beazel. I hope I've said it right. Beazel. Beazel. Now, well done if you got it right. But I don't think the WhatsApp family got that one right. It seemed too hard. People always say to me, you got your competition's too easy. I think this one was too hard, but it's okay. Don't worry, it's okay. Now, you'll get a chance to redeem yourself because we got the question of the day that's going to be hitting you just after the news at 11 o'clock. And the question is, what hidden talent or skills do you have that people would be surprised to discover? And are you using it enough? That is the question. Right, stay right here because we got more great music coming your way right here on Daytimes with your boy, Ibe Giant Killer.
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10: Hello, I'm Rachel Huston. Children's health is at risk from screen time they can't escape in schools. That's what a group of health experts has told the government in a letter which warns that pupils' speech development and eyesight could be harmed by a reliance on devices. An influential body of economists is warning the conflict in the Middle East will keep pushing up energy and food costs here. But the International Monetary Fund also predicts that economic growth in the UK will grow faster than expected. Hundreds more prisoners are being released early in England and Wales today. It's the second phase of the government's programme aimed at easing overcrowding in jails. Urgent repairs have been approved for St Gregory's Church in Norwich after a warning its west wall could collapse onto the street below. The 14th century church on Pottergate is now an antique centre and is not used for worship. Scaffolding is already holding the building up. It's home to some of the country's finest medieval wall paintings, including one of St George and the Dragon.
11: I still have a dream.
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1: Hey family, welcome back. And yes, you are listening to Daytimes with your boy Ibe Giant Killer right here on Premier Gospel. Now, in the last hour, we discovered Bezalel. I hope I've said it right. A man whom God gave incredible creative and practical skills to help build the tabernacle. Now, this leads us to our question of the day. Now, what's a hidden talent or skill you do that people would be surprised to discover? Now, young listeners, I especially want to hear from you today. Maybe you can draw, dance, rap, bake, play football, code, tell jokes. Now, remember unusual facts or make something brilliant out of

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2: Kainos. The group came from different church backgrounds and drew inspiration from the funky rhythms of Earth, Wind & Fire, and even dressed like them on occasions. Their aim was to take their music to a wider audience that included white churches. The group produced two great leaders in the area of music and evangelism. Basil Mead went on to become the co-founder of LCGC, and Joel Edwards became the head of the UK Evangelical Alliance before his retirement in 2008. Celebrating Black Heroes, this is Black History Month on Premier Gospel.

That's Brie Babineau, French. All these flash French American names there. What's going on there? Loving that beautiful song called All. Play here on Premier Gospel. And before that, we had Ricky Dillard and God is Great. Love the energy on that song. I had to draw on that energy. I had to really draw on that energy. It's Daytimes with your boy, Bay Giant Killer, on Premier Gospel. Now, today we're asking, what is your hidden talent? And let's put you into one of four talent teams. 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Which team are you on? You can also create your own category if you want, your talents, if that doesn't fit your list. 0303 040 1111. I'd love to know.

0: Well, man, I said, don't worry, grab my head, I was there, and I'm about to do it through Christ. You don't know the thing, go. Yeah, man, let's go, bro.
1: As Samuel Midas, Papa San, and Sarah Alexander, and We Come Running, playing on Premier Gospel. And also, that was Brian Andrew Wilson, Overflow. Welcome back. It's your boy, Bay Giant Killer, right here on Premier Gospel. And we are discovering your hidden talents today. Now, here's your next challenge. Become a talent detective. Ask someone close to you, next to you, right next to you, what do you think I'm really good at? And their answer might surprise you. Sometimes other people notice gifts in us that we overlook because they are, you know, because they come naturally. Now, you may think everyone can do that, but not everyone can do, you know, what you do. Not everyone can draw. Not everyone can sing. Not everyone can organize, you know. So I want to know, what is it, that one thing that you're good at that people may be surprised to hear about? 0303040111. Also, men, or if you know someone who, you know, family member who is a man, I've got a message for you that's coming up just after this song.

0: Talking the hardest, your words on you like a landlord.
1: Hey. I don't think they understand what we're really saying though. You know, we just don't say words just for the sake of saying it. Just come up with things just for the sake of saying it. We say what we really mean. That's how things work at the table. The table cipher. What are we saying?

ones to listen as well. October is Black History Month, and here at Premier Gospel, we want to use this month to celebrate our community and look out for one another. Here's something every black man should know. 1 in 4 black men will get prostate cancer. That's double the risk of other men. And if you're a black man aged between 45 or over, it's particularly important to understand your risk. The trouble is, prostate cancer doesn't always give you an early warning. Most men with prostate cancer don't have symptoms. That's why Prostate Cancer UK has created a simple, free online risk checker. It asks just 4 quick questions and takes around 30 seconds. So please don't leave this as something you'll get around to do one day. Take 30 seconds today. And if you've got a dad, husband, brother, uncle, or friend who needs to hear this, tell him too. Because looking out for the men we love starts with knowing the risk. Search Check Your Risk online today.

Jonathan Reynolds and Jamal Roberts, and still playing here on Premier Gospel. And before that, we had D. Tasby and Flesh and Spirit. It's Daytimes with your boy, Bay Giant Killer. And we've been talking about hidden talents. What hidden talent do you have? Now, a hidden talent. I'm trying to think, what hidden talent do I have? See, I'm a jack of all trades. I think, yeah, I'm that guy. I can do everything. There's nothing that stops me. If I need to learn something, just go on YouTube and learn it. That's me. But I do like doing voices. That's one of my things that I do. One of the talents I have, I can do impressions. I'm not going to do any now. Should I do some? Well, if you want me to do some impressions, hit me up on the WhatsApp, 0303 040 1111. But that's one of my hidden talents. What are your hidden talents? We've been asking that question today.

as CJ and Promises playing here on Premier Gospel just for you. And before that, we had a classic from KCJ, Let It Be Known. Now, we've been talking about gifts. Talents. What talents do you have? I recently found out that I'm actually a good cook. I'm actually a very, very good cook. I know how to cook. When I make food, people know about it, and I've never had any bad complaints. So I know how to cook. I'm a very good cook. I can say that with my hand on my heart. I can cook. Can you cook? What is the talent that you probably think, oh, people know? If people knew I had this talent, they would probably think, wow, what is it? 0303-040-1111. We're sharing talents this morning. What is the talent that you have? You know, hit me up. 0303-040-1111.

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1: That was Rotimi Keys and Gezi Baba and Benefits. And before that, we had Lloyd Nix and Can't Take My Eyes Off Heaven. This is Daytimes with your boy, Ibe Giant Killer. I really enjoyed this hour. I was just really thinking about the gifts that God has given me. And am I using them? Are there any gifts that are dormant? That was something I was really thinking about. Maybe it's something you need to think about. Now, listen, coming up in the next hour, we've got your track of the day. And also, we've got... we've got your task of the day and your track of the week. I got those mixed up. And we've got our message from Pastor Lorraine Buchanan. So make sure that you keep it right here. Keep it locked. It's Daytimes with your boy, Ibe.

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12: Hello, I'm Rachel Huston. More than 150 clinicians are warning of a crisis in children's physical and developmental health linked to screen-based learning. They say sleep, eyesight and concentration is affected by too much exposure to classroom devices. A man, woman and two children have died in a house fire in Ireland. Another two children are in critical condition following the blaze in Waterford City just after 5 o'clock this morning. Eight men and four women have been chosen as jurors in Russell Brand's trial. The actor, comedian and Christian denies sex attacks on six women between 1999 and 2009. A US archbishop is urging Catholic soldiers not to participate in a live-streamed firing squad execution in December. Timothy Broglio says the executions are contrary to the teachings of the Catholic Church. And the UK economy is predicted to grow faster than expected this year, but the IMF's warning households will continue to face prolonged inflation, largely because of the war in the Middle East.
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1: Hey family, welcome back to the final hour of Daytimes with your boy Ibe Giant Killer right here on Premier Gospel. And we've had a morning. It's been amazing. 10 o'clock, we played Who Is It? And we discovered our mystery Bible character was Bezalel. I hope I've said that right. A man whom God filled with wisdom, knowledge, and creativity. Then, during the 11 o'clock hour, we explored the question of the day. What hidden talents or skills do you have that people would be surprised to discover? And are you using it enough? That brings us to our task of the day. Now, before the program ends, use one of the gifts to brighten somebody's day. If you could sing, send somebody an encouraging voice note. If you could cook, prepare something for someone. If you're good with words, write a message that lifts somebody's spirit. And if you can make someone laugh today, you know, send them a joke. See if you could do that. Listen, we've got your track of the week coming up, and we've got a message from Pastor Lorraine Buchanan that's going to be hitting us in just a few moments. So sit tight.

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1: 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And before that was Your Boy Wonder, Keep It Sweet.
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4: Yo, what's up? It's your boy Aaron Cole, and you are checking out eBay Giant Killer on Premier Gospel. Let's go. This is your track of the week, Usher in the Spirit. Earlier this year, I decided to post what I thought was a silly TikTok, but little did I know, God used it to change everything. I posted a video that said, when you grow up in church, but you snuck to watch 106 in Park growing up, because that was my story. And now, over millions of views and millions of streams, and artists like Kehlani, Kiara Shear, Jonathan McReynolds, Chance the Rapper, and even Usher himself, giving a cosign, this has became one of the biggest gospel songs of this year. So here it is, your track of the week, Usher in the Spirit.

0: I hope you enjoyed your track of the week, Usher in the Spirit, by myself, Aaron Cole, and Tim Rock. You can keep up with me on all socials at I Am Aaron Cole. That's IAMAARONCOLE. And keep ushering in the Holy Spirit everywhere you go.
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7: The 1960s were one of the most dangerous times in American history. And for a black woman whose husband was always working at odd hours, staying alone in her home at night left Marie Van Britten Brown feeling pretty vulnerable. Unfortunately, their neighborhood had a high crime rate, and Marie was concerned about the slow response time of the police. In response to this, Marie came up with the first home security system when she was 40 years old. Initially, their invention consisted of four small windows, a movable camera, TV screens, and microphones. The cameras could move from one window to another. These cameras were connected to TV screens inside Marie's home. By using the TV screens, Marie could see who was at her door without actually having to be there physically or open the door. The microphones were also important as they allowed Marie to communicate with the person outside without having to face them directly or open the door. Marie Van Britten Brown's invention of the home security system has had a significant impact on the security systems we have today. Her innovative idea paved the way for further developments and improvements in security systems that are still used today.
3: I still have a dream.
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1: That was Lady Laverne Hubbard, and I Got Better Coming. Come on, that's great. I like that. That's a declaration, knowing that you've got better coming. Before that, we had your track of the week. Now, earlier, we were talking about the gifts and abilities God has placed inside of each of us. So let's do a quick gift check. Ask yourself these three questions. What comes naturally to me? What do other people regularly ask me to help them with? And what do I enjoy doing?

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And before that, we had Justin Radford and Walk on Water. You're listening to Daytimes with your boy, Bay Giant Killer, right here on Premier Gospel. Our mystery Bible character this morning, Bezalel, teaches us something important. Creativity and practical ability can both be gifts from God. We often celebrate the singer, the preacher, or the person standing at the front. But what about the designer, the builder, the administrator, the technician, or the person quietly making everything work behind the scenes? Now, whatever God has placed in your hands, it matters. You don't need to compare your gift with somebody else's. A microphone cannot do the work of a paintbrush. The paintbrush cannot fix the sound desk. The important thing is to recognize what you carry, develop it, and use it well. So today, don't hide your gift because it looks different from someone else's. Start with what's in your hand. Use it to serve somebody. Pastor's Corner is still to come right here on Premier Gospel.

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0: Capital Kings and Praise Forever. And before that, we had a bit of R&B there, old school R&B, Karen Kark, Sheared, and I'll Be Right There. Now, somebody who is here right now with an amazing word is Pastor Lorraine Buchanan. It's time for Pastor's Corner.
1: I'm Pastor Lorraine Buchanan from Church of God Evangelism. I was reading in my devotion, Isaiah chapter 36. I'll read it for you from verse 20. It says, "Who are there among all the gods of these lands that have delivered their land out of my hand, that the Lord should deliver Jerusalem out of my hand? But they held their peace and answered him not a word, for the king's commandment was, answer him not." And the text goes on. And I read that. And you know those kind of places when people say certain things about God or about what God has done or doing, and you literally feel afraid to stand next to them? It was that kind of moment. Because here is a man, a Rabshakeh, who came up against the people of God and asked a fatal question, signing his own death warrant. Which God in all the lands have delivered their people out of my hands? And what makes you think that the Lord, now this is a Lord that he doesn't know, what makes you think that the Lord will deliver you out of my hands? Whoa, what a death sentence he has just declared over himself. My gosh, when I think about who this Lord is, he isn't made of no wood and stone. He isn't the sun and the moon that so many bow down to. He's not wind or water. He's nothing in the elements that we see. He is the true and living God. He is the only God. He is the creator of everything, the creator of things seen and even unseen. He is the Almighty God. He purposes a thing and it is done. He says, what I say, it comes to pass. His words never fail. Who are you, Rabshakeh? You have just come up against the only God. You will know him. You will know his power. You will know that he is all might. The God that we serve, child of God, is full of substance. He is substance itself. He's full of power to do anything and everything he says he will do. And when we come up against an enemy who tells us that we are going to fail, we are going down, and there is no rescuing, you need to remind him who is the God that he's come up against. Because I tell you this, God himself will fight for his children. God himself will declare himself strong on our behalf. There ain't no weapon that will prosper against you and I. We are in the very palm of his hand. He is the God of deliverance. It doesn't matter what the situation is today. When God himself sets himself up against our enemy, game over. It's done. The battle's won. Whose side are you on today? What are you saying? What's in your mouth? Declare that the God of all creation, he is your God. And rejoice in the knowledge that he's able to win every time all your battles. In Jesus' name, God bless you. I feel excited about that. Oh, I felt such power saying that. Believe on the Lord and be saved today.
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4: 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No, that's too much.
3: Good morning to Kim. Kim says, good morning, Belinda. My uncle is the same as your dad. He will eat eggs, but not chicken. Well, well, well, Kim, maybe we are kin. Maybe our dads are related.
5: Interesting conversation. You know what? It's probably not about you. It's about the quality of the eggs.
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3: I don't really feel like me and Muyua need to be boggling. No, that was not the charge that I put out. I said Muyua needs to boggle to his tune. We need to capture that on video. That'll just be an iconic moment, I think. We could even get him, you know, he ain't got no hair, one of them hats with the dreadlocks that I just dropped.
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1: Canton Jones at birthday. And before that, we had Del Mac and So Beyond playing here at Premier Gospel. Well, that is the time. Time has gone so quickly today. It's gone so quickly. Big up to Andrea Simpson. She sent a WhatsApp saying she can bake. She can bake, you know? That's the gift, man. That's the gift. Well, listen, I just want to pray if that's okay. Heavenly Father, thank you for carrying us through this day. Thank you for the different gifts, talents, and abilities you've placed within each of us. Help us to recognize those gifts, develop them, and use them with confidence, humility, and love. For anyone who feels overlooked or believes they have nothing valuable to offer, remind them that they were created with purpose. Encourage every person listening today. Help them to discover who they are without comparing themselves with others. Surround them with people who will recognize their potential, speak life over them, and help them grow. Thank you for the message of Pastor Lorraine that she shared. Help us not only to hear it, but to live it. Give us wisdom for the rest of the week, peace in every uncertain situation, and opportunities to bring light to somebody else's life. In Jesus' name, amen. Thank you for joining me this Tuesday. It's been wonderful. Up next is the beautiful Hannah. She's still sitting in for Adam. Adam's going to be back soon. But in the meantime, show her some love. Send an emoji, a love emoji to her. Let her know that she's loved.

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3: Hello, I'm Rachel Huston. A jury made up of 8 men and 4 women has been selected for Russell Brand's rape and sexual assault trial. The actor, comedian and Christian denies 7 offences against 6 women between 1999 and 2009. Prosecutors are due to open their case at Southwark Crown Court tomorrow. UK households are facing increased cost of living pressures due to a much steeper rise in inflation than forecast. The International Monetary Fund says energy and food costs will continue to go up because of the war in the Middle East. The consecration of a bishop in the Diocese of Coventry has been postponed following complaints. Canon Tim Lomax was due to become the Bishop of Warwick on the 6th of November, but the diocese says further inquiries are being made following concerns received after his appointment was announced. And the owner of high street fashion brands Hobbs and Whistles has been hit by a cyber attack. Some online services at TFG London have been disrupted.
4: I still have a dream.
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in the Midsalon Premier Gospel. It's Afternoons with Adam, but with me, Hannah Lovejoy. It's just after 1 p.m. It's Tuesday the 13th of October, and family, I'm here with you for one more day. Adam returns tomorrow, you'll be pleased to know, I'm sure. But family, in the meantime, I'm here. I've got a great show lined up for you. Today is Train Your Brain Day, so we're going to be looking at all of the ways that we can renew our minds as Christians. I've got a word of encouragement coming up in the show as well from Doe, and your track of the week is on the way, as well as all of this great music in the playlist to encourage you as you move through your afternoon. So all of that's coming up, and this next song is all about being well

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2: The Wade Brothers. Founded in 1985, the Wade Brothers were often referred as the British version of the Winans. They pioneered the UK gospel entrance into R&B in the 1990s. Celebrating Black heroes, this is Black History Month on Premier.

with We Rise and Fall on Premier Gospel. It's Afternoons with Adam, but with me, Hannah Lovejoy. And family, did you know that today is Train Your Brain Day? This is a day that reflects on the importance of encouraging you to look after your mental fitness, your cognitive growth, and problem solving through new or challenging activities. Basically, it's a day dedicated to how we can focus on improving our brain health. And you know, there are so many ways that we can do this every single day by engaging in new activities like learning a language or a new instrument, or even just taking part in a puzzle, you know, like the crosswords in the back of the paper or a Sudoku, those kind of things. Something else I learned today that I love about this is that drinking tea and coffee and having dark chocolate, all in moderation, of course, can also contribute really greatly to your brain health. So I'm a fan of that for sure. And I'd love to know, what are some of the ways you train your brain each day? Let me know on WhatsApp on 03030401111. And coming up, I'm actually going to be telling you about how you simply listening to Premier Gospel every single day is a way that you train your brain. Yes, really. Thanks.

0: history.
1: Black history in the making. Celebrating Black history. Celebrating Black excellence. Celebrating Black heroes. This is Black History Month on Premier Gospel.

Tasha Cobbs Leonard and John Legend with Church on Premier Gospel. It's Afternoons with Adam, but with me, Hannah Lovejoy, covering for Adam today. And early in the show, I mentioned that today is National Train Your Brain Day. And I asked you, what are some of your favorite ways to train your brain? Through puzzles, through music, through new skills. And did you know that listening to Premier Gospel actually helps you with this very thing? That's right. Here are some examples. These are ways that you help your brain health by listening to the station. When you engage with Bible trivia and riddles you hear, and when you send us a text with your guesses and your answers, you're engaging your brain in that process. By listening to our music and singing out loud, you're basically giving glory to God and helping your brain at the same time. How good is that? You also can engage your brain by learning a new language, and you do that here on the station when you listen to shows like The Latin Selection, which is music in Spanish and Portuguese. So you pick up some new words in Spanish when you listen to that show. So basically, family, what I'm trying to tell you is that listening to Premier Gospel is a full workout regime for your brain. You are lighting up multiple areas of your brain, driving neuroplasticity, which is the brain's ability to rewire itself and strengthen cognitive skills. So there you have it. That is how listening to the station rewires and strengthens your brain health. And family, coming up in a minute, we're going to be reflecting on a scripture as

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2: I'm in the car with the girls on the way to school, and I've just heard somebody say they boil their eggs for 16 minutes. 16 UK, London, whatever, minutes. No, that's too much.
3: Good morning to Kim. Kim says, good morning, Belinda. My uncle is the same as your dad. He will eat egg, but not chicken. Well, well, well, Kim, maybe we are kin. Maybe our dads are related.
4: Interesting conversation. You know what? It's probably not about you. It's about the quality of the eggs.
3: Good morning to you, Charmaine. How long are we supposed to be boiling our eggs?
5: Leave it in the box. 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
3: What are we talking
5: about? 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
3: We're not eating eggs?
5: No.
3: I don't really feel like me and Muyua need to be bogling. No, that was not the charge that I put out. I said Muyua needs to bogle to his tune. We need to capture that on video. That'll just be an iconic moment, I think. We could even get him, you know, he ain't got no hair, one of them hats with the dreadlocks that I just dropped.
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Chantal Rotundo with Psalm 51 on Premier Gospel. Now, family, last week I asked you to join in and reflect on the scripture Isaiah 43 verse 19, and it was so lovely to see all of your messages, and I want to keep that same momentum this week by inviting you to reflect on Paul's words in Romans 12 verse 2, which says, "Do not conform to the pattern of this world, but be transformed by the renewing of your mind. Then you will be able to test and approve what God's will is." And family, this scripture feels perfect, as earlier in today's show I was talking about how today is National Train Your Brain Day, and as Christians we know we have to be intentional about what we are focusing on, and it is a choice daily to put God first and invite him into our daily lives. So my question for you this afternoon is, what areas of your life need to be renewed? And for me, I know that I'm in a season where I'm seeing God really asking me to double down on prayer and worship, and I've seen the blessing in that. You know, I've been doing the Hallelujah Challenge at midnight when I can, and I've been more intentional spending time in the morning in prayer, and I have just really seen it make a difference to how I show up in my day, and I think it sets the tone for my day, and that's how I'm seeing God renew my mind in this season. But family, I want to hear your stories and how God is moving in your life. What does this scripture mean to you in this season? Share that with me on WhatsApp on 03030401111, and don't forget, you can also send me a voice note on there as well. 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

Marie. You're listening to Afternoons with Adam, but with me, Hannah Lovejoy. I'm covering the show for Adam Today Family, and on the way soon, Adam's Arcade is still open for business. I have a riddle for you today. I've also got your headlines at the top of the hour and the track of the week a bit later on in the show as well. And if that wasn't enough, there's a word of encouragement coming up from Doe as well. But first, here's a song that you're going to want to turn up loud and just use as a few minutes to give praise to God this afternoon.

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13: Hello, I'm Rachel Huston. The chief of MI5 is warning AI could give terrorists access to bioweapons if guardrails on the technology fail. Sir Ken McCollum's been giving his annual update on terror threats facing the UK, saying the Iran-linked incident at RAF Fairford is not unique. Police in Ireland have begun a murder investigation after 2 adults and 2 children died in a house fire in Waterford. Another 2 children are critically ill in hospital after what's being treated as an arson attack. Russell Brand's rape and sexual assault trial is due to start tomorrow after a jury made up of 8 men and 4 women was selected earlier. The actor and comedian denies 7 offences. And the Pope's arrived at hospital as he prepares for surgery to remove a growth on his lung. Leo walked into the facility in Rome and waved as dozens of well-wishers waited at its main entrance. On Sunday, the pontiff revealed doctors found a small nodule which needed to be operated on.
14: I still have a dream.
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Ryan Ofe, Lecrae and Aaron Cole with Send Me on Premier Gospel. This is Afternoons with Adam. Pop with me, Hannah Lovejoy. It's just after 2 p.m. It's Tuesday, the 13th of October. And family, in this hour of the show, the arcade is still open for business. And I have a riddle for you today. And that feels very fitting because earlier in the show, I mentioned that today is National Train Your Brain Day, which is a day dedicated to looking at ways that we can improve our brain health. And one of the ways we can do that is by engaging with puzzles like riddles. So that's coming up really soon. There's also great music to uplift your spirit as well. Well, just like this next song, which is a real declaration of

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Imran with this year's blessings on Premier Gospel. You're locked in to Afternoons with Adam, but with me, Hannah Lovejoy. I'm covering for Adam as he's travelling home from the United States. He's going to be back with you tomorrow, family. But in the meantime, Adam's Arcade is still open for business. And today, I have a riddle for you. And this feels very fitting because today is National Train Your Brain Day. And one of the ways that you can train your brain daily is by engaging with puzzles like riddles. So I'm going to stop talking and get on with it now, I promise. The riddle for you today goes like this. What can fill a room but takes up no space? I'm going to repeat it for you. What can fill a room but takes up no space? If you have an idea or an answer, send me your guesses to WhatsApp on 03030401111. I'll reveal the answer a little bit later on. And in the meantime, keep turning up the music.

Christians and received invitations from a wide variety of denominations. Although they could play in a different range of styles, they preferred to play reggae. Celebrating Black Heroes, this is Black History Month on Premier Gospel.

James Fortune within the room on Premier Gospel, reminding us that God's presence is really with us wherever we go. And family, it's Afternoons with Adam, but today it's with me, Hannah Lovejoy, for one more day. Adam's back with you tomorrow, but Adam's Arcade is still open for business. And in today's arcade, I have a riddle for you. And I mentioned it earlier in the show, and if you're just listening in, I'm going to repeat it for you now. The riddle today goes like this: what can fill a room but takes up no space? Do you have an idea or an answer? Keep those guesses coming in to me on WhatsApp on 03030401111. Thanks for all of your messages so far. And today is National Train Your Brain Day, which feels like the perfect thing to mention when we're looking at a riddle this afternoon, because Train Your Brain Day is about how we can improve our brain health with daily activities like puzzles and riddles. So send me a text, won't you? It's good for your brain health after all. And I'll reveal the answer in just a moment.

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1: Red Hands with Walking on Premier Gospel. It's Afternoons with Adam, but today it's with me, Hannah, Lovejoy, and family. Today is National Train Your Brain Day, and as part of that, I thought it would be the perfect fit to share a riddle with you today for Adam's Arcade. And National Train Your Brain Day is about how we can improve our brain health with daily activities like puzzles and riddles. So the riddle I shared with you was this: what can fill a room but takes up no space? There have been some really good guesses, so thanks for all your messages today, and I'm about to reveal the answer. The answer is light. I feel like that was quite a hard one, so if you got that right this afternoon, give yourself a pat on the back. Well done.

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1: Living, he loved me. That's the life. 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That's the death. 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But he didn't stop there. Rising, he justified. Yeah. Oh, y'all don't know this. Glory!

Look at somebody and say, that's gonna be a glorious day. Gonna be a glorious day. Yeah, glorious day. What the

The Experience with Jesus United on Premier Gospel. I love that song. It really puts me in the best mood, and I just feel like I had a midday praise break, family, this afternoon. On the way soon, it's the track of the week, which has been chosen by Adam for you. There's also a word of encouragement coming up from Doe. And family, there is more great music to uplift your spirit and also your headlines at the top of the hour. But first, here's a song that I know you're going to want to turn up loud.

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4: I'm Martin T. Hart. The head of MI5 is warning that artificial intelligence is supercharging terror threats against the UK. Sir Ken McCallum says AI could also be used to develop biological weapons. A Christian Labour peer has welcomed plans for closer ties with the European Union. Andy Burnham says a new agreement could boost Britain's economy. But Conservative leader Kemi Badenoch has accused the government of trying to undo Brexit. Urgent repairs have been approved for a 14th century church in Norwich amid fears its west wall could collapse. St Gregory's, now an antique centre, contains some of Britain's finest medieval wall paintings. And Pope Leo is preparing for surgery in Rome to remove a growth on his lung. He waved to well-wishers as he arrived at hospital. That's your Premier News update.
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8: It's just after 3 p.m. It's Tuesday, the 13th of October. You're locked into Afternoons with Adam, but it's not Adam. You might be thinking to yourself, that doesn't sound like Adam. And you'd be correct. It's me, Hannah Lovejoy. I'm here for one more hour, family. Adam's going to be back with you tomorrow. But in the meantime, in this hour of the show, no matter where you are and what you're doing, doing the school run, driving home from work, in the office, at home, running errands, there is something for you in this hour of the show. Your track of the week's coming up soon, which has been chosen by Adam. There's a word of encouragement coming up from Doe Jones. But first, here's a song from Hezekiah Walker and the Love Fellowship Choir. It features Kim Burrell. And if you just need some encouragement this afternoon and you need a reminder that things are going to be okay, this song is called The Lord Will Make a Way Somehow. And I know that He will do that for you, surely, this afternoon.

0: Moiwa and River Songs with Eshe Oluwa on your radio, which means thank you, Lord, in Yoruba. Family, you're locked in to Afternoons with Adam, and it's me, Hannah Lovejoy. I'm covering for Adam today, family, but here is your track of the week selected by Adam, and it's a good one, so you're going to want to listen carefully to this and then turn it up loud and get dancing if you can.
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2: 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This is Aaron Cole, and you're locked into Afternoons with my boy Adam Brooks on Premier Gospel. 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
3: This is your track of the week, Usher in the Spirit. Earlier this year, I decided to post what I thought was a silly TikTok, but little did I know, God used it to change everything. I posted a video that said, when you grow up in church, but you snuck to watch 106 in Park growing up, because that was my story. And now, over millions of views and millions of streams, and artists like Kehlani, Kiara Shear, Jonathan McReynolds, Chance the Rapper, and even Usher himself giving a cosign, this has became one of the biggest gospel songs of this year. So here it is, your track of the week, Usher in the Spirit.

0: I hope you enjoyed your track of the week, Usher in the Spirit, by myself, Aaron Cole, and Tim Rock. You can keep up with me on all socials at I Am Aaron Cole. That's IamAaronCole. And keep ushering in the Holy Spirit everywhere you go.
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song says it's good to be alive, but it's best to live. Look at your neighbor and say, neighbor, it's good to be alive, but it's best to live. And guess what?

Brent Jones with Live Your Best Life on Premier Gospel, the perfect reminder to just live your best life every single day, family. It's Afternoons with Adam, but with me, Hannah Lovejoy. I'm covering for Adam today, family, and on the way soon, there's a word of encouragement from Doe about breaking up with fear and standing in faith. But first, here's a song that reminds us that we're walking with our God this afternoon.

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2: The three-light traffic signal we see today has greatly improved our safety on the roads, but very few people know that the traffic signal was inspired by the invention of a black person. The person behind this brilliant invention was Garrett Morgan, an African-American businessman and inventor. He lived in Cleveland, Ohio, and was the first black person in the city to own a car. In 1922, he witnessed an accident between a horse-drawn carriage and a car, which inspired him to find a way to prevent such accidents in the future. At that time, police officers were responsible for directing traffic, but it was difficult for drivers to see them, and their signals were limited to just stop and go. This made it hard for drivers to navigate through traffic. So Morgan came up with a new idea. He invented a traffic signal that had folding arms with signs that said stop and go. The signal would be placed on a post above the road, making it easier for drivers to see. He also added a third position where the signal could be raised halfway, indicating caution. This was like the modern yellow signal that we see today. To operate the signal, a traffic attendant would turn a crank, raising the post and showing the appropriate sign. If necessary, the attendant could stop all lanes by showing the stop sign. Morgan's invention was patented in 1923, and he sold the rights to General Electric for $40,000.
0: I still have a dream.
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0: Jane Hancock with Just Believe on your radio. It's Afternoons with Adam, but with me, Hannah Lovejoy. I'm covering for Adam today. And family, here's a word of encouragement for your afternoon. It is one from Doe. She is a gospel artist, a very well-known one. And she has a word for us today on how we can break up with fear.
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3: Break up with fear. A lot of us have had a long-standing relationship with fear, and it comes in so many different forms. You may be making decisions based off of what you don't want to happen in your life, and you think that you're preparing and just lining up with reality and being practical, when really a lot of your decisions are fear-based. You are going to make mistakes in life anyway, because that's how we learn. Fear is going to cause you to stumble more than you have to. And it's going to mask itself in a way that it's going to, you know, make you feel like it's protecting you, when really it's just keeping you from the a wonderful pace that God has for you. So decide right now that you're going to break up with fear. You're breaking ties with fear. You're breaking ties with anxiety. And you're going to decide, God is with me. He's with me even in my mistakes.
0: That was a word of encouragement from Doe, reflecting on how we can break up with fear as Christians and stand on our faith. And if you need to do that this afternoon, this next song is one to turn up loud and sing as a declaration of faith today.

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Jordan G. Welch with Never Gonna Let Me Down on Premier Gospel. I just love Jordan's voice and I just love the purity in that song and worship, reminding us that surely the Lord will never let us down. So be encouraged today, family. This next song is one that I remember from the 90s, and you might remember it too. Like, I grew up on this kind of music. The original one was sang by Darlene Check and Hillsong, and this version is a reimagined version that reminds us that all things are possible with God. So family, if you know it, turn

0: God did it from Limo Blaze on Premier Gospel. You've been listening to Afternoons with me, Hannah Lovejoy. It's been so good spending the last few days with you, family. Adam is going to be back with you tomorrow. And I just want to say thank you for the warmest welcome and for all of your messages and encouragement over these last few days. I really do appreciate it. Adam is going to come back with a bang. He's got so many stories and so much content from his trip to Nashville for the Dove Awards. On Friday, he's doing a Dove Awards takeover on the show. Your Ask the Pastor is taking place a little bit later on in the week as well. But in the meantime, keep it locked. Cass is up next with Gospel Drive. Take care, family. God bless. And by the grace of God, I'll be back with you on Saturday for Saturday Daytimes from 10 a.m. Speak to you then. Take care. Bye.
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7: I'm Martin T. Hart. Pope Leo is preparing for surgery in Rome to remove a growth from his lung. He waved at well-wishers as he arrived at the hospital earlier. The head of MI5 is warning terrorists could use artificial intelligence to develop biological weapons. Sir Ken McCallum also says Iran and Russia are stepping up their activities targeting Britain. The consecration of Coventry's new Bishop of Warwick has been postponed following complaints. Canon Tim Lomax was due to take up the role next month. The Church Times reports the concerns are being investigated by the National Safeguarding Team, but don't involve children. And urgent repairs have been approved for the 14th century church in Norwich, amid fears its west wall could collapse. St Gregory's, now an antique centre, contains some of England's finest medieval wall paintings. That's your Premier News update.
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12: Good afternoon. Hello. Hi. Welcome. You're here with myself, Cassandra Maria, kicking off the 4 o'clock hour. How are you doing? How is your Tuesday? It is, of course, the 13th of October. And I'm with you until 7. Gonna let you know what's coming up. But first, I want to play you something called old school.

0: Called Out Music with Everything and More. You know what? Belinda said yesterday morning that Called Out Music's music is always so short. It's too short. We want 4-minute songs, sir.
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0: 2.5 minutes is not enough. How are you doing? How are you doing? My name is Cassandra Maria. Welcome to the Gospel Drive Show. You're listening in on Premier Gospel right now, where we like to make sure we are putting the name of Jesus above all names. 24/7, 365, we are putting him up there. And now you're with us. Thank you so much for joining me. Big shout out to the wonderful, wonderful afternoon show, because it always just gets you through, doesn't it? It always gets you through. I'm with you until 7. Send me a wave if you are locked in. I love to know who I'm speaking to. Just who am I chatting to? I know that there's so many of you out there. So please, if you're out there right now, drop me a message, 0303 040 1111. Coming up, I do have your spirit charge. We have our afternoon prayers to make sure we are covering ourselves in the name of the Lord. But right now, though, this is a reminder that the Lord is our number one, no matter what. It's Corinne Hawthorne on the radio.

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2: 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No, that's too much.
3: Good morning to Kim. Kim says, good morning, Belinda. My uncle is the same as your dad. He will eat egg, but not chicken. Well, well, well, Kim, maybe we are kin. Maybe our dads are related.
4: Interesting conversation. You know what? 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
3: Good morning to you, Charmaine. How long are we supposed to be boiling our eggs?
5: Leave it in the box. 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
3: What are we talking
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3: I don't really feel like me and Muyo need to be bogling. No, that was not the charge that I put out. I said Muyo needs to bogle to his tune. We need to capture that on video. That'll just be an iconic moment, I think. We could even get him, you know he ain't got no hair, one of them hats with the dreadlocks that I just dropped.
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0: K-Well Young with Cycles on your radio. And you know what? Something that we need sometimes to just break a cycle that we might be in is a word, something that can just pick us up and break something. 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
2: My name is Leandre Douglas, and I'm a pastor and educator, and this is your Spirit Charge. In Romans chapter 8, verse 18, the Apostle Paul says, "For I consider that the sufferings of this present time are not worth comparing with the glory that is to be revealed to us." All of us suffer to some degree. Suffering is something that we see. We see it in our own lives. We see it in the lives of our loved ones. We see it on television and social media. Suffering is something that is not far from us as believers. And there are moments when we are going through suffering, we do not understand why we are experiencing what we're experiencing. Why are we going through what we are going through? And we begin to question God and ask God because we don't understand what is taking place, what we are seeing, what we are experiencing. But I love what the Apostle Paul says here. He reminds us that we ultimately are immigrants in this land, that this is not our home, that we are passing through. And yes, it includes suffering. Yes, it includes pain. Yes, it includes aspects that we do not like and want to go through. But there is somewhere we are going to that is better. There is somewhere that we are going to. There is a glory that we are going to experience that is absolutely nothing in comparison to what we're going through. Brothers and sisters, let that fill you with hope. Let that encourage you. Let that strengthen your faith that the suffering that you are experiencing now is absolutely nothing in comparison to the glory that will be revealed in every single one of us on the day of our Lord's return. My name is Leandre Douglas. I am a pastor and educator, and that was your Spirit Charge.
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Radio. You're locked in listening to myself, Cassandra Maria. Welcome if you're just joining me. It's such a blessing to have you here. And we are going to be praying very, very soon. So do make sure that if you haven't yet prayed today, stick with me because yes, your prayers are coming up. And if you are someone that likes to reflect, we are doing something right here on Premier Gospel every single month where we are asking you, sorry, every single week for this month, where we're asking you to reflect on something, a scripture, and we're asking you to just take it in and let us know what your reflections are. And this week, the reflection is all around the scripture, Romans 12:2, which says, "Do not conform to the pattern of this world, but be transformed by the renewing of your mind. Then you will be able to test and approve what God's will is." And so we're asking you, what areas of your life need to be renewed? Maybe it's a behavior pattern, or maybe it's a thinking way of thinking. Whatever it is, what does God need to transform? Have a think. How has this scripture encouraged you? You can drop us a message on 0303 040 1111. And we're going to pray about it very, very soon as well. So don't go anywhere. Don't you

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2: Juliet Fletcher. In the late 70s, Juliet Fletcher was the first to professionally organize concerts on the black church circuit. Juliet Fletcher was the associate producer for the first in-depth TV documentary on UK gospel music, We're Gonna Sing, which screened on Channel 4 in 1983. Celebrating black heroes, this is Black History Month on Premier Gospel.

But no weapon before that. It was Marvin Sapp with He Is Not Finished. Man, this is such a classic song. No weapon formed against me shall prosper. In the name of Jesus, amen and amen. And that is such a powerful scripture because it reminds us that, listen, no weapon formed against us shall prosper. And that weapon can sometimes be our own mind. And we're asking you over the course of this week to reflect on how God has renewed your mind. And we're going to pray. And my prayer for you this afternoon is this, family. Lord, we're really praying that whatever chains that are in our minds, whatever things, whatever strongholds that are in our minds, that they can be broken, God, that they can be absolutely broken, and that you can renew our minds, that you can help us to be set afresh, Lord. Help us to be more fresh, more like Christ in every area of our life. In the name of Jesus. Amen. I'm going to play you a big tune now. This is Blanca with Are You Ready? Are You Ready?

James Thompson with Need a Little Prayer. Sometimes we do need a little prayer, and we did pray not too long ago. If you're just messaging me now, hello, how you doing? You did miss the prayer, but it's okay. It's okay, because we do have more prayer coming up in the 6 o'clock hour. And maybe you have something that you want to be prayed for. Then, hey, send me a message, 0303 040 1111. I would, of course, as always, love to hear what prayer you need us to pray about and for. Do stick with me, because we have some great music on the playlist. Things that are going to get you worshipping right now, though. It's one by the wonderful Ariel Fitzpatrick and one of our faves here at Premier Gospel, Anike. This is Living Water.

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0: Maverick City Music, Revelation 19:1. 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Woo! 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
0: 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Welcome if you're just joining me. Coming up over your next 30 minutes, we're going to be getting into our 5 o'clock face-off. And I do have your track of the week in the 6 o'clock hour as well. So if you missed it all week long, it's a song that's actually gone viral. So you probably heard it before, but you may not have ever heard the story behind it. So do stick around because that is coming up right here on Premier Gospel.
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10: I'm Martin T. Hart. The head of MI5 warns Iran is targeting British military sites. Sir Ken McCallum says a suspected plot at RAF Fairford isn't unique, and artificial intelligence is increasing security threats. Probation officers say they're overwhelmed as hundreds more prisoners are released early to ease overcrowding. The union NAPO is calling for more resources and considering strike action over pay. Health experts warn excessive screen use in schools could harm children's eyesight and communication skills. They're calling for greater scrutiny of classroom devices. And Pope Leo has been admitted to hospital in Rome for surgery to remove a growth on his lung. He waved to well-wishers as he arrived. That's your Premier News update.
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15: 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Welcome if you just joined me.

0: TB1, Prince Micah with Blessed. Before that, Michelle Williams, Ty Chibette Lecrae with Fall. We are truly, truly blessed.
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0: And to be blessed is something that we have to keep on telling ourselves that we are, you know. You have to keep on telling yourself, I am blessed. Even when you don't feel it, just know you are blessed. You're locked in listening to the Gospel Drive Show. Coming up, we do have our 5 o'clock face off. If you're in the mood for a little bit of a competition, then this is, as always, the place to be.

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This Black History Month, we're putting the spotlight directly on everyday champions living out their faith in incredible ways. 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

0: Vessel with Grateful on your radio. You're here with myself, Cassandra Maria, and I'm very grateful for you joining me on this very lovely Tuesday afternoon. Right now, it's time for this.
1: The 5 o'clock face off.
0: Yes, it is your 5 o'clock face off. And today I've split you into two different teams. Now, if you weren't listening in yesterday, then I need to give you a recap of what team you are in. So you have to be in one of these teams, Grace or Mercy. Okay. If your last name begins with a letter between A and L, you are in team Grace. If your last name begins with a letter between M and Z, you are in team Mercy. And all you need to do is message me what you think the answer to this is. So I'm going to play you a snippet of a song, and the last word is missing. Can you tell me what that word is? Take a listen.
2: Fill me with faith so I'm never alone. And you are the song I continue to...
0: I think this is a pretty easy one, you know. I'm not even going to give you any clues today. I'm just going to give you 5 minutes to get your answers into me. 0303 040 1111. Okay, you know what? I'm going to make it 10 minutes. I'm going to give you 10 minutes to get your answers into me. Five is a bit short, I'll be honest. Do you know what it is? Message me on that number. Tell me whether you're team Grace or team Mercy. And I need to let you know who won yesterday as well. Yes, indeed.

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0: The Commonwealth Games Immigration Act of 1962 restricted the entry of immigrants from the Commonwealth countries, including the Caribbean. This marked a significant change in British immigration policy, driven by growing public pressure to curb immigration. The Act introduced work permits and quotas, making it harder for people from former British colonies to settle in the UK. This legislation was a direct response to the growing presence of West Indians and other non-white communities in Britain. It was seen by many as discriminatory and a betrayal, especially as the Windrush generation had been invited to help rebuild the country. The Act changed the landscape of immigration, and the legacy is still felt today in ongoing debates about immigration and belonging. Read more in Windrush, The Seven Events That Changed Britain by Roy Francis.
1: Read more in Windrush, The Seven Events That Changed Britain by Roy Francis.
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0: Bishop Charles with Lord Prepare Me on your radio. What a song. You are locked in listening to the Gospel Drive Show. We're playing this.
1: The 5 o'clock face off.
0: Yes, indeed. Yes, indeed. And I gave you 10 whole minutes today to get your answers into me. Now, I played you this and I said, what is the missing word at the end? You're in two teams, grace and mercy. And I'm going to let you know who won today and also who won yesterday as well. But first, this is what I played for you.
2: Fill me with faith so I'm never alone.
0: And of course, the winning answer was you are the song I continue to sing. Yes, sing. And I can let you know now who was the winner yesterday and who was the winner today. So two teams, Grace and Mercy. Grace, your team is if your last name begins with the letter between A and L. Grace, that is your team. Mercy is if your last name begins with the letter between M and Z. And I can let you know that for 2 days in a row, Team Grace, you've taken it.

Minister Taff, we're the Talk Truth. You're locked in listening to the Gospel Drive Show with myself, Cassandra Maria. Welcome. About 20 minutes to six. And we this month are, thank you, by the way, if you played our 5 o'clock face-off. Congratulations to the winning team. You did very well. All the way through this month, we are asking you to reflect on different scriptures. And this week, the scripture that we would love for you to reflect on is Romans 12:2. And this is the scripture that says, "Do not conform to the pattern of this world, but be transformed by the renewing of your mind. Then you will be able to test and approve what God's will is." And we're asking you to think about the areas of your life that God has transformed. What are the areas of your life that God is renewing? And I'm going to share some of the areas that God has been doing this with me in the next hour of the show. But I would love to hear from you before I get to that. 0303 040 1111.

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0: And if you're ever in doubt that God is going to work it out, just please hold it close to your heart. Just hold it when it feels like the most difficult thing to hold, that God is going to work it out. And I don't know what that situation is for you, but just know he is working it out for your good. You're locked in listening to the Gospel Drive Show. Coming up, 30 track of the week and some encouragement in the form of a spirit charge. Don't go anywhere.

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8: I'm Martin T. Hart. The head of MI5 warns Iran is targeting British military sites. Sir Ken McCallum says a suspected plot at RAF Fairford isn't unique and artificial intelligence is increasing security threats. Probation officers say they're overwhelmed as hundreds more prisoners are released early to ease overcrowding. The union NAPO is calling for more resources and considering strike action over pay. Health experts warn excessive screen use in schools could harm children's eyesight and communication skills. They're calling for greater scrutiny of classroom devices. And Pope Leo has been admitted to hospital in Rome for surgery to remove a growth on his lung. He waved to well-wishers as he arrived. That's your Premier News update.
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0: He is the way maker, miracle worker, promise keeper, light in the darkness. Our God, that is who he is. Man, you are here with myself, Cassandra Maria. You're listening to The Gospel Drive Show. And coming up, I do have your track of the week and your spirit charge. Two things to bring you some encouragement as we make our way through. But I do want to encourage you, if you're listening in and you're hearing my voice right now, I just want to encourage you and remind you that God truly is going to work it out. He really is the way maker. He is the miracle worker. He is the promise keeper. He is the one that is the light in the darkness. And when things feel and seem really, really dark and like they're not going to get better, just know there is an incredible ending for that story, an ending that you haven't yet met, but it exists in time. And God has seen the time of your life. He has seen it from the beginning to the end. He already knows what's going to happen. He's just waiting for you to reach that point in time that he has worked it out, because he knows it's there. We just have to meet that point in time. And whilst we're meeting that point in time, we worship him on the journey. Can I get an amen? I feel like you said it. 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Play next, it's Deanie Boy.

Yo, what's up? It's your boy Aaron calling. You are kicking it with Cassandra Maria on Premier Gospel. Let's get it. This is your track of the week, Usher in the Spirit. Earlier this year, I decided to post what I thought was a silly TikTok, but little did I know, God used it to change everything. I posted a video that said, when you grow up in church, but you snuck to watch 106 in Park growing up, because that was my story. And now, over millions of views and millions of streams, and artists like Kehlani, Kiara Shearer, Jonathan McReynolds, Chance the Rapper, and even Usher himself, giving a cosign, this has became one of the biggest gospel songs of this year. So here it is, your track of the week, Usher in the Spirit.

0: hope you enjoyed your track of the week, Usher in the Spirit, by myself, Aaron Cole, and Tim Rock. You can keep up with me on all socials at I Am Aaron Cole. That's IAMAARONCOLE. And keep ushering in the Holy Spirit everywhere you go.
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2: My name is Leandre Douglas, and I'm a pastor and educator, and this is your Spirit Charge. In Romans chapter 8, verse 18, the Apostle Paul says, "For I consider that the sufferings of this present time are not worth comparing with the glory that is to be revealed to us." All of us suffer to some degree. Suffering is something that we see. We see it in our own lives. We see it in the lives of our loved ones. We see it on television and social media. Suffering is something that is not far from us as believers. And there are moments when we are going through suffering, we do not understand why we are experiencing what we're experiencing. Why are we going through what we are going through? And we begin to question God and ask God because we don't understand what is taking place, what we are seeing, what we are experiencing. But I love what the Apostle Paul says here. He reminds us that we ultimately are immigrants in this land, that this is not our home, that we are passing through. And yes, it includes suffering. Yes, it includes pain. Yes, it includes aspects that we do not like and want to go through, but there is somewhere we are going to that is better. There is somewhere that we are going to. There is a glory that we are going to experience that is absolutely nothing in comparison to what we're going through. Brothers and sisters, let that fill you with hope. Let that encourage you. Let that strengthen your faith that the suffering that you are experiencing now is absolutely nothing in comparison to the glory that will be revealed in every single one of us on the day of our Lord's return. My name is Leandre Douglas. I am a pastor and educator, and that was your Spirit Charge.
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You're here with myself, Cassandra Maria. 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And you know what? For the month of October, we have some amazing things to celebrate Black History Month. We've got some great shows every Friday on the Gospel Breakfast Show. We have a legend joining to talk all about gospel music history with stuff that you might not know. October the 23rd at 7 p.m. you can catch the wonderful Ibe laughing it up with comedy legends Angie Lamar and Patrick Medley, aka Bishop Shacklefoot. They'll be talking about how comedy has impacted our culture, and we've got a special tribute to Kanye King CBE on our website where we reflect on her legacy. 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Coming up though, over the next 30 minutes, we do have our prayer. So do stick around for that. We want to pray our way out of the day. Yes, we want to put it all in God's hands and know that we are ending this day covered by His grace and His mercy. Speaking of grace and mercy, take a listen to this.

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0: Sunday with Rushing, before that Volney Morgan and New Year, Darren Evans Henry with Vacancy. You're locked in listening to myself, Cassandra Maria, and is that part of the evening, afternoon, evening, whatever it may be, that we like to pray. Yes, we like to go to God and just give him some thanks. And today's prayer, I would absolutely love to pray for you. In case you're currently going through something that you feel as though you don't know how you're going to get out of it. And I know that I'm talking to someone right now, because this happens to us all at some point in life. But there's someone listening in right now. You have a situation and you don't know how it's going to end. You don't know. It could be your marriage. It could be your workplace. You don't know how it's going to end. But I just want you to keep your faith that God is going to work it out for your good. And so, Lord, please stay with that person who right now is struggling to see your goodness in situations. Be with that person right now who is struggling to see how you're going to get them out of something. God, thank you so much for being such a wonderful God, because you really do get us through the most toughest of situations. And we're thanking you for that. Just be with that person. Give them back that hope that you're going to get them out. You're going to work it out. In the name of Jesus. Amen.
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2: Naveen Hudson. Naveen Hudson was one of the most successful gospel singers to emerge from the UK gospel scene. Naveen became a resident artist for Channel 4's show People Get Ready in the mid-1980s. In the late 80s, she signed with Virgin Records and released two albums, Interventions in 1988 and Between Two Worlds in 1991. Celebrating Black Heroes, this is Black History Month on Premier Gospel.

with I Will Not Fear on your radio. That we will not. You're here with myself, Cassandra Maria. You're listening to The Gospel Drive Show. And you know what? We have been sharing scriptures all the way through the month of October. Each week, we're going to share with you a different thing to reflect on. And this week, it's all about Romans 12:2, which when I say that, you may already know the scripture, but just in case you don't, it says, do not conform to the pattern of this world, but be transformed by the renewing of your mind. Then will you be able to test and approve what God's will is. And so we're asking this week, what areas of your life need to be renewed? What patterns of behavior or thinking do you need God to transform? And I'll tell you something, right, family, I have had some ways that I feel as though God has been working on my own mind. And one of them is definitely stepping into a new chapter of life in terms of being married and all these different things. Just how do I now carry myself as I'm preparing for the rest of life? What things do I need to renew in my own mind to make sure I can be the best wife possible? And that is a journey that I'm on. I'm currently on it, family. I really am. But it does take a lot of renewing and a lot of reflection and a lot of change. So that's my one. And maybe you have something that's quite similar. Do share it with me. 0303 040 1111 on our WhatsApp.

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0: And you know what? That is it from me. Yes, thank you very much for joining me. It's been an absolute blessing taking you from your 4 p.m. to your 7 p.m. Do stick around because we have the wonderful DJ AB coming up at 8 p.m. But before that, we've got a really great soca mix from DJ Godson. I'll be back on your radio, same time, same place tomorrow. So do join me then to play us out. We've got the wonderful Donnie McClurkin. Good evening and God bless.

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9: Well, I'm from the Caribbean, specifically from Jamaica. In Jamaica, we are bilingual. Yeah, man, we speak two languages. We speak standard English and fluent patois. So hear that style, yeah? You know what we love so much? Our patois style. Check it. Well, from me, I look at you, me the dun was I'm a born for deliver a serious message. Even though I'm a humorous person, me the man always I deliver a serious message in a humorous way. But now me I carry to you straight. Straight up. Serious message this. This ain't no joke thing. We need for us looking at ourselves and know, so boy, we just need for us straighten up the thing and get the thing right. And know, so we now pop down the thing. We are deliver the thing as how it's supposed to be. Because we have the responsibility if we do that. The father done set the thing already. All the principles them that are written out, I just wish to follow them. And everything good. Some of those hopes are one way or another. Once you listen to that thing, you would have been inspired. And you're blessed and you're just motivated for us to move forward and get the thing straight and proper. I saw it go. Straight up. And now for those who would like this message in the Queen's English. From birth, I was mandated and predestined to be a serious messenger. We are living in serious times. And we all need to take an introspective view of our lives and all dimensions. And walk according to the principles of the kingdom of God on a platform of love. So my hope is that you have been in some way inspired and blessed by this serious message. Yours truly, Stitchy.

Definitely got to be the man called Lieutenant Stitchy with Fast and Pray. Fast and Pray, definitely, right here on DJ AB's Reggae Vibe Show. Wonderful, wonderful, wonderful, wonderful. Let me just give out the information. Remember, you can get me on DAB London, DAB Birmingham. 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Remember, it's DJ AB with a Reggae Vibe Show. And you know it's got to be Premier Gospel, the voice of UK Gospel. Got a full pack show for you as per usual. Second part of the show is definitely praise and worship gospel style. Then I got the rhythm part of the show. Yes, instrumentals rhythm, where you get the DJs, you get the singers going exactly the same rhythm or the same instrumental, just praising their way in God, lifting up the mighty, mighty name of Jesus. As you heard Stitchy says, yes, sometimes you have to go in a patois, and then, you know, sometimes you have to speak the very good Queen English to get the word across the world. That's what they say. But just remember, it's DJ AB with a Reggae Vibe Show. Let's do this. Premier Gospel, the voice of UK Gospel.

gonna be the one called Sonny G with Big Up. Oh boy. Hayden Billings and Junior Dynamite, Gotta Be Me. And of course, it's gotta be Karen Diamond featuring DAJ. Wanna Know You. He still wants to know her first. And she's still saying to him, get to know Jesus before you know me. Donald Anderson, No Box Slide, right here on DJ AB's Reggae Vibe Show. Oh boy. Remember, the second part of the show coming up after these next two tracks, it's definitely going to be praise and worship, reggae style, right here on DJ AB's Reggae Vibe Show. What have I got coming up now? I've got Nadia Maria, Peace Like a River. And of course, Marcia Ozaya, right here from the UK in Nottingham. Good thing going. We've got a good thing going right here on Premier Gospel, the voice of UK Gospel.

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1: Seven events that changed Britain forever. Event 2. 1958, the Notting Hill Riots. In 1958, racial tensions reached a boiling point in Notting Hill, West London. The area had become home to many Caribbean immigrants, but relations with the local white populations were fraught. After years of simmering resentment over housing, jobs, and the growing presence of the black communities, violent clashes erupted. White youths, often encouraged by far-right groups, attacked West Indians. The violence in Notting Hill revealed the

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2: My name is Leandre Douglas, and I'm a pastor and educator, and this is your Spirit Charge. In Romans chapter 8, verse 18, the Apostle Paul says, "For I consider that the sufferings of this present time are not worth comparing with the glory that is to be revealed to us." All of us suffer to some degree. Suffering is something that we see. We see it in our own lives. We see it in the lives of our loved ones. We see it on television and social media. Suffering is something that is not far from us as believers. And there are moments when we are going through suffering, we do not understand why we are experiencing what we're experiencing. Why are we going through what we are going through? And we begin to question God and ask God because we don't understand what is taking place, what we are seeing, what we are experiencing. But I love what the Apostle Paul says here. He reminds us that we ultimately are immigrants in this land, that this is not our home, that we are passing through. And yes, it includes suffering. Yes, it includes pain. Yes, it includes aspects that we do not like and want to go through, but there is somewhere we are going to that is better. There is somewhere that we are going to. There is a glory that we are going to experience that is absolutely nothing in comparison to what we're going through. Brothers and sisters, let that fill you with hope. Let that encourage you. Let that strengthen your faith that the suffering that you are experiencing now is absolutely nothing in comparison to the glory that will be revealed in every single one of us on the day of our Lord's return. My name is Leandre Douglas. I am a pastor and educator, and that was your Spirit Charge.
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definitely got to be the man called Stitchy. What a title. Angels Protect Us. See, he wasn't even thinking about himself. Angels Protect Us from the man called Lieutenant Stitchy. Tribute still goes up, still goes up. As we go into worship in reggae style, right here on DJ AB's Reggae Vibe Show. It's coming that time of the year, it's getting cold. Don't complain though, don't complain. We've had a wonderful and beautiful summer right here in the UK. Yeah, let's get through this, let's get through this. Just tell everybody about, tell everybody you can get us on DAB Radio, you can get us on Premier Plus, you can get us on the app. Download from the Google Play Store and the Apple Store. WhatsApp number 03030401111. Let's get through this winter with Premier Gospel, with DJ AB on the Reggae Vibe Show. It's definitely going to be Premier Gospel, the voice of UK.

Definitely, it's that part of the show. It's DJ AB with the Reggae Vibe Show. It's that part of the show. Let everything that has breath praise the Lord right here on Premier Gospel. Jeff Wills, Speak Jesus. Donald Anderson, Light of the World. Cora Russell, Power of Your Love. And of course, like I said, our very own right here from the UK, it's got to be Marsha Ozaya again. Here I am to worship. It's that part of the show, like I says, let's worship. What have I got coming up? Junior Tucker, Carlene Davis, there is none like you. There's none like you, Jesus. George Nooks, What a Friend. You know what friend I'm talking about. I don't need to say. You know what friend I'm talking about. It's DJ AB with the Reggae Vibe Show. Worship part of the show in reggae style. It's definitely got to be Premier Gospel, the voice of UK Gospel.

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2: 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And I looked down in my hand. 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

Definitely going to be another one of my tributes to Lieutenant Stitchy. This was entitled War, done so many years ago, but beautiful, wonderful song from the man Stitchy right here. The rhythm part of the show, instrumentals, the artists, they get on the same rhythm or the same instrumental, but they've all got something to say differently, but lifting up the name of Jesus right here on DJ AB's Reggae Vibe Show. I play music from all over the world. Do I need to say anything else? It's Premier Gospel, the voice of UK Gospel.

job. Same rhythm, two different artists. One's Real Image, Break Every Shackle. The next one's Jadat, Blam Blam. Like I says, same rhythm. Somebody's got something different to say. It's definitely got to be DJ AB with a reggae vibe show. Definitely. Premier Gospel, the voice of UK gospel. Come on, rhythm time right now on the show.

can't stop rum. Definitely, it's definitely going to be the Rat Race rhythm right here. Paul Catalyst. Clifford Henry, His Grace, and George Nooks, of course. Love God and Live. Definitely, you love God and Live right here on DJ AB's Reggae Vibe Show. It's definitely got to be Premier Gospel, the voice of UK gospel. It's definitely the rhythm part of the show, or the instrumental part of the show, where artists, DJs, they get on those instrumentals and those rhythm, and they lift up the mighty, mighty name of Jesus. And it's definitely getting it from Premier Gospel, the voice of UK gospel. Beautiful and wonderful tracks, if I must say so myself. Watch out for much, much more in the coming weeks with DJ AB on the Reggae Vibe Show. Definitely, to finish off this part of the show, the rhythm part of the show, it's definitely got to be Forward, a Heaven Rhythm. You hear that? That's the title of the rhythm, you know. Forward, a Heaven Rhythm. Right here on DJ AB's Reggae Vibe Show. Oh, boy. Like I say, they put some names to it so you can recognize it. Troy Anthony, Right Spirit, Clean Hands. Royal Demenon, My Help. Lighty, Forward, I Go Heaven. And Alison Campbell, Give Him Praise. That's what I'm going to be finishing off this part of the show with. It's definitely got to be Reggae Vibes with DJ AB right here on the Reggae. Definitely got to be Premier Gospel, the voice of UK gospel. And don't forget, you can get us on DAB. 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
1: Seven events that changed Britain forever.
0: Event 6, 1987. The rise of black political representation. 1987 was a landmark year for black political representation in Britain. That year, four black MPs were elected to Parliament: Diane Abbott, Bernie Grant, Paul Bolteng, and Keith Vaz. This was a significant breakthrough for the Caribbean and broader black community in the UK, which had been marginalised for decades. The election symbolised a new chapter in British politics, where the descendants of the Windrush generation were now shaping the laws and policies of our nation. It was a powerful statement that despite the racism and obstacles, black Britons were not just participants in British society, but were now helping to lead it.
1: Read more in Windrush, The Seven Events That Changed Britain by Roy Francis.
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Definitely got to be the man called Dwayne Triumph. Jesus, you're my number one. You know when you hear a song, and like I said to you last week, this song has really grown on me after playing it weeks and weeks. You know when something grows on you because you keep hearing it and then you keep humming it in your head and then it comes out your mouth and then you go, yeah, what a wonderful song. Right here on DJ AB's Reggae Vibe Show. It's definitely got to be Premier Gospel.

0: How about it's the Reggae Vibes with DJ AB right here on Premier Gospel, and it says itself in the titles of the songs I play right here just for you. Nadia Marie, He's God. Lukey D, Prayer. Josie, Who God Says I Am. And Anika Stewart, she's still pushing on through there. Wonderful songs, I must say, wonderful tracks right here on DJ AB's Reggae Vibe Show. You can get me on DAB, you can get me on the website, download the Google app from the Google Play Store and the Apple Store. The WhatsApp number is 0303040111. 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It's DJ AB with a Reggae Vibe Show. It's Premier Gospel, the voice of UK gospel. You catch me every week right here between the hours of 8 p.m. and 10 p.m. UK time, going out to the world just for you. You get worship, you get dancehall, you get all kinds of different reggae music from all over the world. You get it from Belize, from Jamaica, from Bermuda, Guyana, Bahamas, Trinidad and Tobago, USA, Barbados, Costa Rica, Dominique, Cuba, Grenada, and not forgetting the UK. Why? Because it's Premier Gospel, the voice of UK gospel. John Mark Wigan, featuring the Genesis Praise Squad, right there from Jamaica. Give Me Faith, Make Me Beautiful from the Inside Out. Loving You, Jesus. It's DJ AB with a Reggae Vibe Show. Premier Gospel, the voice of UK gospel.
1: 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Sometimes we have to go through the process and feels like a burning, painful. But Lord,

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2: 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They both invented a toilet tissue holder in the 1970s, which they share a patent on. This invention was created with the purpose of eliminating the problem of grasping

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2: In England, we're using water faster than nature can replace. 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

Tommy Royal, fight for me. You know, the Bible says that since the time of John the Baptist, the kingdom of heaven has suffered violence, and it's the violent that take it by force. Fam, happy, happy, happy Tuesday. 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I pray you've had a great day. You know, I love to hear from you. So, family, wherever you tuned in from, whatever you're up to right about now, just WhatsApp into this show. Let me know how your day has been. WhatsApp me 0303-040-1111. Coming up in this hour of the show, though, fam, I've got great music on the way. I've got your Bible story as well. So whatever you do, you don't want to touch that dial.

Every single day, we have the great opportunity to have a fresh start. Every single day, you get the opportunity to cultivate a brand new you. How you choose to show up and show out is wholly dependent on you and obviously your level of submission to the Lord. 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It's the Gospel Tonight show here on Premier Gospel and Premier Christian Radio. And it's Bible story time. Today, we're going all the way back to the beginning. Cain and Abel. Now, the man was intimate with his wife Eve, and she became pregnant and gave birth to Cain. Then she said, "I have created a man just as the Lord did." Then she gave birth to his brother Abel. Abel took care of the flocks while Cain cultivated the ground. At the designated time, Cain brought some of the fruit of the ground for an offering to the Lord. But Abel brought some of the firstborn of his flock, even the fattest of them. And the Lord was pleased with Abel and his offering. But with Cain and his offering, he was not pleased. So Cain became very angry, and his expression was downcast. Then the Lord said to Cain, "Why are you angry? And why is your expression downcast? Is it not true that if you do what is right, you'll be fine? But if you do not do what is right, sin is crouching at the door. It desires to dominate you, but you must subdue it." Cain said to his brother Abel, "Let's go out to the field." While they were in the field, Cain attacked his brother Abel and killed him. Then the Lord said to Cain, "Where is your brother Abel?" And he replied, "I don't know. Am I my brother's guardian?" But the Lord said, "What have you done? The voice of your brother's blood is crying out to me from the ground. So now you are banished from the ground, which has opened its mouth to receive your brother's blood from your hand. When you try to cultivate the ground, it will no longer yield its best for you. You will be a homeless wanderer on the earth." Then Cain said to the Lord, "My punishment is too great to endure. Look, God, you are driving me off the land today, and I must hide from your presence. I'll be a homeless wanderer on the earth. Whoever finds me will kill me." But the Lord God said to him, All right then. If anyone so much as dares to kill Cain, Cain will be avenged seven times as much." Then the Lord put a special mark on Cain so that no one who found him would strike him down. So Cain went out from the presence of the Lord and lived in the land of Nod, east of Eden.

0: first.
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2: I'm in the car with the girls on the way to school, and I've just heard somebody say they boil their eggs for 16 minutes. 16 UK, London, whatever, minutes. No, that's too much.
3: Good morning to Kim. Kim says, good morning, Belinda. My uncle is the same as your dad. He will eat eggs, but not chicken. Well, well, well, Kim, maybe we are kin. Maybe our dads are related.
4: Interesting conversation. You know what? It's probably not about you. It's about the quality of the eggs.
3: Good morning to you, Charmaine. How long are we supposed to be boiling our eggs?
5: Leave it in the box. Leave it alone.
3: What are we talking
5: about? No.
3: We're not eating eggs?
5: No.
3: I don't really feel like me and Muyua need to be boogling. No, that was not the charge that I put out. I said Muyua needs to boogle to his tune. We need to capture that on video. That'll just be an iconic moment, I think. We could even get him, you know, he ain't got no hair, one of them hats with the dreadlocks that I just dropped.
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He's alive, and because he's alive, we can face tomorrow. You know, the song goes, he holds our future, and life is worth the living just because he lives. He will never ever fail us. He is alive. Great one there from Fola B. Noel and the beautiful Simisol Egbebi. Great Easter tune, but we can play that literally all year round because Jesus is alive. Amen. He's alive. Jesus is alive forever. He's alive. We used to sing that one in Sunday school. Fam, so early on, I shared a Bible story. We went all the way back to the story of Cain and Abel. And we know from that story that Cain's offering was rejected while Abel's was accepted. And that led me to kind of think about offerings. What offering, you know, in this dispensation, we don't really give burnt offerings. We don't offer lambs and goats. But the Bible says in Psalm 51 verse 17, my sacrifice, O God, is a broken spirit, a broken and a contrite heart, God, you will not despise. And also in Romans 12, 1, Paul admonishes us to offer our bodies as a living sacrifice, holy and pleasing to God, which is our true proper worship. We're also told about sacrifice of praise and good works. Hebrews 13, 15 and 16 says, offer to God a sacrifice of praise, the fruit of our lips that openly profess his name. And do not forget to do good and to share with others, for with such sacrifices, God is pleased. So family, there are sacrifices that you can offer to the Lord that will be acceptable to him. Your sacrifice of praise and worship and honor. But above all, the sacrifice of your life, laying down your life, crucifying the flesh on a daily basis, submitting to him. So I want to hear from you, family. What are some of the ways, practical ways, that you are going to crucify your flesh? You're going to submit wholly to God this week. I want to hear from you. WhatsApp me 0303040111. You might decide you want to fast. You know, you want to turn your plate away and just really focus and spend time on the Lord in prayer and fasting. Let me know. WhatsApp 0303040111.

Jay Nicholas there with God I Feed Everybody. Before that, morning. I know I always mess about when I announce that song, morning. Jason Claiborne's morning. It's not morning. Well, it's going to be morning in about, 15, 18 odd minutes. Man, we're about to cross over to the second hour of today's Gospel Tonight Show pretty surely, shortly. But first, fam, you know, it's Black History Month. We got so much in store for you here at Premier. We got some exciting, great shows. So every single Friday, we've got a UK gospel legend joining the breakfast show to talk all about gospel music history with stuff that you might not know. And on the 23rd of October at 7 p.m, family, you can catch Ibe laughing it up with comedy legends Angie Lamar and Patrick Medley, otherwise known as Bishop Shacklefoot. They are going to be talking about how comedy has impacted our culture. 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

0: I wanted to get to know you a little bit more. Because, of course, we know Ryan Hilton at Premier Gospel. We're a massive supporter. You know, you've been at the awards. You've been nominated for things. You played all the time. But who is Ryan Hilton? So I'm going to ask you a few this or that questions. And I just want you to answer as quick as you can, off the top of your head. Hey, are you ready?
1: I'm ready.
0: Okay. Coffee or tea?
1: Tea.
0: Pizza or pasta?
1: Pizza.
0: Pineapple on pizza or no pineapple on pizza?
1: Pineapple on pizza.
0: Yes. You know what? I am also a pineapple.
1: I was a bit
0: person.
1: Worried because some people are like, oh, that's disgusting.
0: So, you know, I would have hung up if you said no pineapple. I would have just ended this whole call and that would have been that. Pineapple on pizza. Mountains or beach?
1: The beach.
0: Dogs or cats?
1: Oh, dogs, definitely.
0: Books or movies?
1: Books.
0: Favorite snack during a studio session?
1: I don't really snack in a studio session, but the last session I had, I was quite nervous. So I was eating Oatly, like the kind of Oatly bars or like granola bars. So that's kind of been my go-to snack at the moment, although it's super dry.
0: Why was you nervous?
1: We were doing a project and I guess I was just a bit overwhelmed by it, really. So I just needed something to snack on and I went through like 4 packs of the granola bars.
0: Interesting. You know, I always hear music artists talk about the studio sessions, but I've never heard anyone say that they were nervous in them. I always assume that, you know, you go in and you're just like, yeah, best creative time. And it's, you know, you're just free to be. But actually, yeah, sometimes you might get a bit nervous. It's a lot of pressure, I guess, being in a studio and making a song or an album or a project.
1: It depends. I think for so many years, I've always recorded music on my own in my own studio. And recently joining Batoon, was here in a studio and there can be quite a few people in there or people walk through. And so you just kind of have that pressure like, oh, does this sound good? I wonder if they like it. So that was the pressure.
0: Is it that typical thing where you're behind a screen and you see people just looking in, but you can't hear them? So you see them all talking and you're like, oh, what are they saying? Do they like it? Do they not?
1: Do you know what? The studios where I use at the moment, the label, everyone's actually in the room. The room is dead silent. So they're not hearing any like effects on your voice or anything. They're just hearing like pure raw vocals. And you're just like, oh, what if I hit a bum note? But, you know, after a while, you overcome it. But I think it's the first initial stage. You're just like, oh, my gosh, everyone's listening. The room's dead silent. The people are on their phone. You're like, are they on their phone because they're not interested? Or, so that was like a bit of the nerves. After a while, I'm like, okay, actually, I'm a bit used to this.
0: Man, that's a stress. That's a pressure.
1: It's a pressure.
0: High pressure situation. Okay, I've got two more this or that. Live music or a playlist?
1: Live music.
0: Text or phone calls?
1: Phone calls.
0: Oh, is it? You know, I often have people of the younger generation, they say texts because they don't like picking up the phone. Apparently, phone anxiety is a thing.
1: Yeah, I think texts are always overwhelming. I think especially when you put a status up on your WhatsApp, you always get all the aunties and they're always like commenting. And like sometimes you put a status up and you don't put it up to get a comment. You just put it up.
0: You put
1: pressure like, and then you see them, they're like, you didn't respond back to my WhatsApp message. I was like, oh, it was a message. I thought it was just a comment.
0: Sorry.
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Today's Gospel Tonight show here on Premier Gospel and Premier Christian Radio with me, Akosia DF. Fam, we always start off the second hour committing the day into God's hands, just praying. It is a brand new day and we just want to say thank you, Lord. Father, we thank you for this day. Thank you for the priceless and the precious gift of life, God. If it had not been for you on our side, Lord, where would we be? We are so grateful for food on our table, for clothes on our back, Lord, for a roof over our head, Lord, for being in our right and our sound mind. Lord, the cry of our heart is that of gratitude. Lord, if we had 10,000 tongues, we just would not be able to thank you enough. We pray, committing today into your hands, that Lord, you perfect everything concerning us, O God. May no evil come nigh our dwelling. Hide us in the cleft of the rock, in the secret place, Lord. We give you thanks, we give you praise, all the adoration. This we pray in Christ Jesus' name with thanksgiving. Amen, amen, and amen.

The Bible says that who the Son sets free is truly free indeed. Alex Dean there, I am free. So family, I got a scripture for you. It is taken from the book of Jeremiah 29:11. This is scripture that I know you know off by heart. For I know the plans I have for you, declares the Lord, plans to prosper you and not to harm you, plans to give you hope and a future.

0: celebrating black history, celebrating black excellence, celebrating black heroes. This is Black History Month on Premier Gospel. Seven events that changed Britain forever. Event 1, 1948, the arrival of Empire Windrush. In June 1948, the Empire Windrush arrived at Tilbury Docks, bringing 802 West Indian migrants to Britain. This marked the beginning of large-scale Caribbean immigration. Driven by a post-war labor shortage in Britain, these individuals were invited to help rebuild the country and took jobs in the sectors like public transport and the NHS. While many were excited by the promise of opportunity, the reality faced was harsh. West Indians encountered racial discrimination in housing and work, with no blacks, no dogs, no Irish signs becoming common. Despite this, the Windrush generation laid the foundation of Britain's multicultural society. Their arrival would forever change the country, leaving an incredible mark on British history, culture, and identity. Read more in Windrush, The Seven Events That Changed Britain by Roy Francis.
1: History!
0: Celebrating black history, celebrating black excellence, celebrating black heroes. 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

0: Summer and Jess goes, amen. Amen simply means let it be. Don't know what you're trusting and believing God for, but whatever your prayer is, family, I resound with amen, amen, and amen. So it is Black History Month, and I have to say, I've actually been learning quite a lot this Black History Month. So Premier Gospel have been rolling out bite-sized pieces of information, and it's been really enlightening. It really, really has. And I thought I'd share excerpts from a beautiful conversation that Madeline had with a chaplain in Bromley. Her name is Agneta Oyewale. A bit more information about Black History Month.
1: I mean, the struggle is real. Let's go there. The struggle is real. And sometimes the history of hearing someone like yourself, Agneta, just telling it as it is, as it really, really happened. You know, the young generation, you know, what do you think they need to understand about their heritage and identity? Because there were so many sacrifices made, weren't there? There were so many things that the generation before them has carried. So do you think they're missing it, or do you think there is an understanding?
2: Oh, there's so much in that question. I think that Black people, mixed race people, who are often, their mixed race isn't always as visible, because I know growing up, even at university, people thought of me as Black. And on the other hand, I had Black people who were saying to me, you've only got where you've got to because you're half white or half caste or mixed race. And that was true back then. But I think now the doors are open, and it's important for people to go for them, you know, seek to go through these doors and see. One thing I would like to really point out is that knowing your heritage, knowing where you come from, knowing that maybe your ancestors were slaves and you're here because, you know, the UK government invited some of your recent ancestors to come and do the jobs that white people didn't want to do, you're here, and people suffered, and it's time for you to rise up and be who you are and who you can be. You're riding on the back of people that suffered, really suffered to get to where they are now. And they always wanted their children to do better. And so I suppose when you think back and the struggles there were, as you go back to times of slavery, and I know many people will talk about how the British Empire was built on a lot of that, I think it's really important that you don't just have the idea of being upset and thinking this is terrible what we've gone through. You have to have the idea of being grateful, because there's so much that is now open. And I think remembering the struggles, seeking to do better, challenging things, because in England, there is still that hidden racism. They won't say it. You just won't get the job. And that still exists. And there are still institutions that seem predominantly white. My daughter's been very blessed in that she became a sorter. So she's part of one of the city livery companies. And that has opened doors. But it also lets people see that some of these institutions that date back to the 1300s, 1400s, are opening doors to Black people. And that's wonderful. It's a great opportunity.
1: You can see the progress is there. And yes, you're saying take every opportunity that you can to step into things that maybe you never dreamt you'd ever do.
2: That's right. Many Black people have lovely voices and people comment on it, and they often expect them to follow a certain trajectory. My daughter fell in love with opera. And she was privileged to be able to sing with the English National Opera, Scottish Opera. And very often Black people are sent towards different forms of music. But now everything is open. Just sometimes have to push the doors and ask God to lead and guide you. Don't have hate. Don't hate anyone because of the color of their skin. Love people and really see that God can use you to open doors. God can use you and lift you up. That's what God wants to do. He wants to use you no matter what color your skin is. God wants to use you. He's got purpose for you. He put you in your body. Some of us might have done funny things with our bodies, like quite big. But and that's the other thing, the bigness as well. I grew up with skinny people, lots of skinny people. There's nothing wrong with skinny people, but I always felt so large. When I went back for a reunion to Dominica, I met some of my relatives for the very first time. And I realized there were so many Black women, large Black women, who felt comfortable in their skin. And, that's part of who I am. I don't know if it's just genetic, but a lot of my family are very Black and very big with loud personalities. And I've so often I felt
1: It's like,
2: people
1: don't be
2: tried.
1: ashamed of that.
2: Yeah, you can't, when people expect you to be quiet and you're not.
1: Or look like a Barbie doll when you're not.
2: Definitely.
1: Do you know, we're listening to Sing Out. Agnita's right here. We're going to be playing a song and coming right back.

is obedience? And I know it must have looked really foolish from the outside, but here's what I love. The victory was already declared before the first lap. If you read Joshua 6:2, God said, "I have delivered Jericho into your hands," in the past tense, that is. Before Israel had taken a single step, the battle was over before it began. They just had to keep walking in faith. The walls didn't get smaller with every lap. No, they just built the faith that would eventually bring them down. With whatever wall you're facing, family, you don't need a better strategy. Just take one more lap of obedience. Just keep on walking.

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Lord, I Really Love You by Nia Allen. Before that, Higher Ground from Joshua Kessler. And family, you're still with yours truly, Moakosia DF. This is Gospel Tonight on Premier Gospel and Premier Christian Radio. So fam, last week we asked you to join in and reflect on the scripture from Isaiah 43:19, and it was so lovely to hear your messages. And I'd love you to keep up the momentum. So this week I am inviting you to reflect on Paul's words in the book of Romans chapter 12 verse 2, which says, "Do not conform to the pattern of this world, but be transformed by the renewing of your mind. Then you'll be able to test and approve what God's will is." Family, I want to find out from you, what areas of your life need to be renewed? And what patterns of behavior or thinking do you need God to transform? And if you've seen this happen, how has this encouraged you? Share your story with me, family. Send me a text, 66777, make your first word gospel, or WhatsApp 0303 040 1111.

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